0: If you grew up in the city, but you still love yourself some country, well, good news. 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

0: Just want to love somebody. There is Morgan Wallen. I am Chris Matthews. Luke Bryan and George Burge teaming up. We call it a collab. It's Ride, Ride, Ride after Faith Hill putting her spin on some Janis Joplin. A little bit of a throwback up next.
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0: got Luke Bryan helping out George Burge on that one. Ride. Chris Matthews helping you get to the end of Monday. Short week, hopefully. Maybe some days off towards the end of this week as well. And just appreciate you, even if you're, if you're on vacation and you're listening, cool. If you're gearing up for vacation, cool. If you're stuck at work all this week like I am, cool. Stick around. Some new Kenny Chesney's on the way after Justin Moore.
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13: 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A tropical island in a cup.
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12: Okay, okay. What if I want something to sip on while I watch the bands?
13: Then we go with the legend, Jameson Irish Whiskey. A little Jameson ginger and lime will be just fine.
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12: 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I've got friends on the beach.
14: At Aquapalooza, hit the bar and cool down with Absolut, Malibu, Codigo, and Jameson. Please rock the boat responsibly.

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0: New country from Kenny Chesney and Carry On, Chris Matthews. That's my mission, just to carry you through the end of Monday with some Megan Maroney and some Tyler Hubbard on the way.
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0: Jason Aldean talking to his heart. Don't you tell on me. It's Chris Matthews. Thanking you for getting to the end of this Monday. Hopefully, look, if it's a short week, excellent. Like, maybe you got Friday off. That's cool. Maybe you're on vacation all week and just hanging out listening to the radio. Even better. Maybe you're stuck at work all this week like I am. We'll get through it together. And more great music still to come. Morgan Wallen and New Look Brian as well.
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6 months later, you got Megan Maroney there. You got Chris Matthews here. Saw the new Toy Story movie over the weekend. Really cute. Jesse. Jesse took this sort of like center stage in this one and that song inspired by Toy Story. I knew it. I knew you, Taylor Swift. She's up next.

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0: Hands up, you got new country from Jelly Roll. You got Chris Matthews finishing things up on Monday. And was really bummed to see the divorce announcement coming up. Jelly Roll and Bunny XO looking to, I mean, from what it seems like, the separation is going to be amicable. I mean, I'm not hearing like a lot of vitriol, a lot of harsh words or things like that. It just, you know, maybe growing apart. They just seem like a power couple to me, you know. Just a cool, weird, alternative power couple. But wishing both the best. New Jelly Roll right there. New Lauren Elena is on the way after Cody Johnson. The ride is worth the fall. That is next.
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Ella Langley with Morgan Wallen on that one. I Can't Love You Anymore. South of Sanity is where Zach Top lies. Chris Matthews staying right here, bringing you that new Zach Top after Blake Shelton.

0: world is tough on beautiful things. She's Megan Maroney. I'm Chris Matthews, thanking you for letting me wrap up your Monday. New country from Luke Holmes is on the way. Be by you after some Luke Bryan.
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That's Josh Ross. Hate How You Look. I'm Rich Krieger. Coming up, Miranda releases another song from her country disco album. 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

0: That's George Burge and Luke Bryan with Ride, Ride, Ride. I'm Rich Krieger. And July, it's right around the corner, right? It's also a good time for nature. Fireflies, often most visible during warm July evenings in many parts of the world. Many species of butterflies reach their peak populations in July. And July is typically the peak blooming season for many wildflowers. So, a lot to look forward to. Coming up, Dylan Scott.
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2: 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It appears by its own numbers, the U.S. government seems insolvent. It's reported that the Treasury shows about $6 trillion in assets and over $47 trillion in liabilities. Add it all up, and it looks like the U.S. owes more than $130 trillion it doesn't have. 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
7: 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For complete regulations, consult the Wildlife Code of Missouri or the MDC website at mdc.mo.gov.
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0: That's Kenny Chesney with his latest single, Carry On. I'm Rich Krieger. Coming up, Corey Kent and Co. 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
2: Hey y'all, this is Brantley Gilbert, and this is my new song, Good Damn. Good Damn is a song I wrote with my good friends Brock Berry Hill, Taylor Phillips, and a fellow you might know by the name of Hardy. And it's a song about shooting your shot. Long story short, hope y'all dig it.

That's Morgan Wallen with Don't We, I'm Rich Krieger. Coming up, Thomas Rhett getting a star on the Music City Walk of Fame. Here he is with Life Changes.

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0: That's Megan Maroney with Beautiful Things. I'm Rich Krieger. If you're happy and you know it, you're not going to die. Well, at least not until a few years later than unhappy people. According to a long-term study, people who express a lot of positive feelings live as much as 10 years longer than those who show fewer happy emotions. The reason is that optimistic people put less stress on their bodies over time. Coming up, Parmalee.
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0: 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I'm Rich Krieger, and scientists have calculated humanity's end date with 95% certainty. And according to them, people will cease to exist in 17,100 years. Coming up, Riley Green.
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0: 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I'm Rich Krieger. 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

0: That's Ella Langley with Be Her. I'm Rich Krieger. And I'm not sure if you have a summer herb garden or not, but if you don't, maybe you should consider getting one. Because smelling rosemary increases your alertness and improves long-term memory. This, according to some research out of the United Kingdom, the scent of common garden sage has also been shown to enhance alertness and memory. Coming up, Riley Green.
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2: The U.S. Treasury quietly released its official financial report for 2025. It appears by its own numbers, the U.S. government seems insolvent. It's reported that the Treasury shows about $6 trillion in assets and over $47 trillion in liabilities. Add it all up, and it looks like the U.S. owes more than $130 trillion it doesn't have. 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
4: 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The Versailles Lions Club, in cooperation with the Missouri Lions Eye Recycling Program, is collecting used eyeglasses, sunglasses, and reading glasses to help people in need. 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

0: That's Bailey Zimmerman with Chevy Silverado. I'm Rich Krieger. And when do men behave better? Well, when they're around a pretty woman. British study confirms that men are on their best behavior when they're around attractive women. Now, according to these researchers, these well-behaved men are also more likely to act selflessly, all in order to win over a potential mate. Coming up, Ella Langley.
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0: That's Luke Bryan, Country, and She Knows It, his latest. Ella Langley, Choosing Texas, right before that. I'm Rich Krieger. And coming up, another hour's worth of great country music. We'll kick it off with Megan Maroney's Beautiful Things.
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0: Hey, this is Graylin James, and that was my new single, Water at a Wedding.
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0: Go through some wrong hearts to get to the right one. It's Steve Harmon. Three things since the last time we were together. Taylor Swift, Travis Kelce's wedding is supposed to be this weekend. And they're saying guests still don't know where it is. Do we believe that? Number two, International World Cup fans, what are they buying? Waffle House t-shirts and ranch dressing. And number three, Ella Langley's Choosin' Texas has set another record, 11 weeks at number one. That makes it the longest song by a solo female country artist in music history. Wow.
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9: Direct cattle markets were quiet Monday. Butcher hogs were a dollar lower. I'm John Perkins with a Brownfield market update. You better build bigger bins. It's just a suggestion, but regardless, be ready to maximize your per acre profits with MX Series corn by Stein. Stein has yield. Soybeans and corn were lower ahead of Tuesday's USDA acreage and stocks numbers. July beans were down 17 and a half at 1108 and three quarters. August was 17 and a quarter lower at 1119 and a quarter. July corn was down 10 and three quarters at 402. September was 11 and a half lower at 410 and a quarter. Live and feeder cattle were down on fund liquidation. August live was 225 lower at 243.57. October was $1.82 lower at 237.37. August feeders were down 237 at 367.47. And nearby hogs were higher. Deferred months were lower, adjusting spreads. July was up 90 at 93.82. August was 70 higher at 97.27. John Perkins, Brownfield.
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0: U.S. special envoys have arrived. I'm Dave Anthony, Fox News. Steve Witkoff and Jared Kushner in Qatar for indirect talks with Iran that President Trump says will be perhaps important, perhaps not, following recent flare-ups of fighting after the deal was signed to extend the ceasefire.
1: And it's really very simple. It's the denuclearization of Iran. We don't want them to have a nuclear weapon.
2: Iranian officials have indicated that no direct talks will take place between the United States and Iran while in Doha, but did confirm that a delegation will be traveling to Qatar. The 60-day window is meant to iron out the details of Iran's nuclear program and keep the Strait of Hormuz open. President Trump has indicated he reserves both military and diplomatic options after that time period. Iranian President Masoud Pezeshkian posted to X saying mutual understanding is a two-way street. If the American side adheres to the agreement, we will also fulfill our commitments.
0: That's Fox's Trey Yingst in Tel Aviv. The Supreme Court has just four cases left to decide this term, and we'll get the rulings this morning, including a challenge to the Trump order trying to prevent children born to people here illegally from becoming U.S. citizens.
3: It follows yesterday's Supreme Court ruling that election officials may count mail-in ballots arriving after Election Day if they were postmarked beforehand. And it's a setback for President Trump, who took to Truth Social, writing, quote, "It is more important than ever to pass the Save America Act," writing, "All voters must show photo ID. All voters must show proof of citizenship. No mail-in ballots except for illness, disability, military deployment, or travel."
0: Fox's Alex Hogan. It's going to be a really hot day for millions of Americans. Heat warnings, advisories from Louisiana up to Wisconsin over to Maine. In Nashville, it could feel like 110 degrees. And emergency management captain Mike Russell says for those they encounter with heat exhaustion,
4: they'll be sweating profusely, lightheaded. We try to get them to a cool place. We got some frozen bottles of water we can give them. Like, hold up on their neck.
0: The search for survivors continues in the earthquake rubble in Venezuela, where it's up to at least 1,700 people dead. 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
7: Missouri Net News, I'm Matt Pilger. There's an update on five people found dead this month in Rolla. Ashley Byrd reports.
8: Five people have died from carbon monoxide poisoning after a car was left running in a southern Missouri garage. Phelps County Coroner Ernie Coverdell says the victims are four men and one woman in the June 19th poisoning in Rolla. Two other people were taken to a hospital with injuries, and their identities have not yet been released.
7: A federal judge has blocked efforts by the USDA in several states to limit some SNAP purchases, but Missouri is still preparing to move forward with restrictions on certain foods and drinks. Next year, retailers will be responsible for enforcing the changes using guidance provided by the state. Jeremy Bowman with the Missouri Department of Social Services explained some of the new drink requirements.
9: As far as juices and punches, those kind of things, that they will have be required to be contain a particular percentage of juice within them. Energy drinks would not be allowed. Sports drinks, to where they can still be purchased for hydration purposes and nutrition.
7: Despite the recent court ruling, Missouri's Healthy SNAP program is still scheduled to begin February 15th, 2027. St. Louis Mayor Kara Spencer visited Washington, D.C. last week trying to obtain a disaster relief grant from HUD. Spencer tells KMOX that she received no guarantees the city would receive a grant, nor any timeline.
10: Disaster Relief Community Development Block Grant funding doesn't have a regular cadence with funding, and so it really does depend on really coalescing with other disasters and making sure that we are in line to get what we deserve and what we need to be able to serve our community.
7: Spencer did express confidence St. Louis would receive this money and said this would not be her last trip to D.C. This is Missouri Net.
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7: Missouri Governor Mike Kehoe has until today to sign or veto the state's $50.7 billion budget proposal. The state legislation passed the budget plan for the fiscal year that begins July 1st. Due to a tough economy, Kehoe is expected to veto lines in the budget and freeze spending to reduce costs. Southwest Missouri State University in Cape Girardeau plans to eliminate 20 jobs because of a projected $6.5 million deficit. KFVS-TV in Cape Girardeau reports the university cites the cuts as part of a broader effort to reduce nearly $13 million in costs because of rising expenses outpacing expected income. And the U.S. Figure Skating Championship brought money and attention to the St. Louis area. KMOX's Beth Coughlin reports.
13: An impact study was done by the Sports Commission that shows a huge financial impact, almost $16 million.
7: For more Missouri stories, find the podcast Show Me Today.
14: I'm Tegan Pasley, and this is your Lake Expo News Cut for Tuesday, June 30th. A woman died after a motorcycle crash Sunday night on Route A in Camden County. The Highway Patrol said a Harley hit a deer near Rainwater Drive around 10 p.m., throwing both riders from the bike. The 50-year-old driver from Lakeway suffered moderate injuries and was taken to Lake Regional Hospital. His 48-year-old passenger was flown to University Hospital in Columbia, where she later died. Fire officials in Rocky Mount said a blaze that destroyed four boats and damaged a dock early Sunday started from a recreational burn that was not fully put out. The Rocky Mount Fire Protection District said embers spread to the dock area off Ontario Road just after midnight. Crews had the situation under control within about 10 minutes. No neighboring docks or boats were damaged. 4th of July celebrations are lining up all around Lake of the Ozarks this weekend, with fireworks shows planned on both July 3rd and July 4th. Displays are scheduled at places including Bear Bottom Resort, Captain Ron's, and Frankie and Louie's. Cities like Land Creek, Versailles, Eldon, and Osage Beach will also host festivities. Most fireworks are expected to begin at dusk, and crowds are encouraged to arrive early. You can find where to see fireworks now on Lake Expo. This has been your Lake Expo News Cut. All this news and more at lakeexpo.com.
15: All right, thank you very much, Tegan, for that news update. It is 6:09. I'm JT Grilt. Glad to have you along on a Tuesday morning. A weather forecast for the lake area. Not a lot has changed since yesterday. It is still going to be very hot. A heat advisory continues through 9 o'clock Friday night for the Lake of the Ozarks area with heat index values around 100. Areas west of the lake are under an extreme heat warning where it could feel like 105 to 110. Today, sunny and hot, high near 95, southwest wind 10 to 15 and gusty. Tonight, partly cloudy, low around 75. Wednesday through Saturday, hot and humid, highs near 95, lows around 75. Monday and Tuesday, a chance of showers and thunderstorms, highs near 90, lows around 70. Lake of the Ozarks level this morning is 659.8. Lake surface water temperature is 82. The Osage River level is 567.9. Heavy generation continues at Bagnell Dam, 34,000 cubic feet per second. Truman Lake is down a couple of feet from where the reading was yesterday. It's at 710.9 this morning. Sunrise this morning was at 551. That is 1 minute later than it was yesterday. Sunset tonight will be at 840. The low yesterday was 74. The high was 90. Our normal low is 68, and our normal high is 87. The record low for this date was 52 degrees in 1940, and the record high was 101 in 1933. The barometric pressure this morning is 30.03 inches and rising. We have a southwest wind. Barometric pressure this morning is 30.03 inches and rising. We have a southwest wind at around 5 miles per hour. Humidity is 80%.

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0: 95.1 is KS95. That is Lainey Wilson. Phone, keys, wallet, and you on KS95. On a Tuesday morning, going to be another warm one. It is 75 degrees at KS95. And like I said, going to be sunny and hot today with a high near 95. The heat index around 103 this afternoon. And south wind 10 to 15 and gusty. So make sure you're taking precautions as you prepare yourself for an extended period of hot weather. The heat advisory for the lake area continues through 9 o'clock Friday night. So just be aware of that. Of course, we've got lots of holiday activities. This heat is going to be going on as you prepare and as you celebrate the 4th of July. So also keep that in mind if you're going to be outdoors during the holiday weekend. Coming up in just a bit, we'll get to Dan Holliday with the Old Farmer's Almanac Report on KS95.
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9: 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Olympic swimming champ Michael Phelps has a birthday, and the first Corvette rolled off Chevy's assembly line on this day in 1953. If you have a pond or water garden, you know the advantages of water lilies. 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They're strong enough to support a full-grown adult, along with a few frogs, too. 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
1: 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Here's Garth Brooks, What She's Doing Now on KS95.

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1: Angelosi, the Supreme Court is set to release its final decisions before summer break, and we're waiting on two big cases, one about birthright citizenship.
2: Since its ratification following the Civil War, the 14th Amendment has been understood to grant U.S. citizenship to anyone born on American soil. An executive order from President Trump would end that for children born to parents in the country illegally or temporarily. Most justices appeared skeptical of the Trump administration's case.
1: Fox's Jared Halpern and the other.
3: The Supreme Court will decide whether Idaho and West Virginia's laws preventing transgender athletes from participating in girls' and women's school sports teams can stand.
1: That is Fox's Kristen Goodwin, U.S. envoys Jared Kushner and Steve Witkoff, and Iranian officials are in Qatar for indirect talks after a tense weekend, threatened to put their peace deal at risk. 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
4: Simonetti, and this is the Fox Business Report.
5: It's the end of the month, the quarter, and the last day of the first half of the year. The Dow closed at another record yesterday, and the Nasdaq could see the biggest gain for the second quarter since the year 2020. Crude oil prices are little changed as investors monitor developments in the Middle East. The Wall Street Journal says Warren Buffett is skipping his usual mid-year donation to the Gates Foundation. Those familiar with Buffett's plans say he wants to wait for the findings of a review into the foundation's ties to Jeffrey Epstein. Buffett has typically donated billions worth of Berkshire shares each June or early July. And retailers are stepping up delivery of Christmas items from China. Reuters says companies want to avoid tariff increases expected later this year. That's your Fox Business Report. I'm Jenny Cosilda, invested in you.
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0: Good morning. It is 6:34. I'm JT Gerlt with the KS95 News Update. It is 75 degrees. Heat advisory continues through 9 o'clock Friday night for the Lake of the Ozarks area with heat index values around 100. We'll get the details of the Lake Area weather forecast in a moment. A woman injured in a motorcycle crash Sunday night in Camden County has died. The Missouri State Highway Patrol says a deer ran into the path of a Harley-Davidson on Route A near Rainwater Drive. The 50-year-old driver and his 48-year-old passenger, both from Lakeway, were thrown from the motorcycle. Troopers say neither was wearing a helmet. The driver suffered moderate injuries, while the passenger later died at University Hospital in Columbia. A 14-year-old boy from Harrison, Arkansas, was seriously injured in a head-on crash Monday night in Camden County. Troopers say a Jeep crossed the center line on Highway 54 west of Route W and struck a Nissan Sentra. The teen and the Nissan's driver were flown to hospitals with serious injuries. The Jeep driver was also seriously injured. Both vehicles were totaled. A Miller County man was seriously injured Sunday night in an ATV crash south of Ullman. Troopers say 28-year-old Caleb Robinette ran off Route C and overturned. Alcohol is suspected, and Robinette was cited for DWI and several other violations. A Versailles couple is facing child endangerment charges after police say a young child was found wandering alone Sunday night wearing only a dirty diaper. Officers found another child alone inside the family's mobile home. 39-year-old Ashley Franklin and 37-year-old Matthew Yoder are each charged with two counts of first-degree child endangerment. Yoder also faces a charge of resisting arrest. Three mid-Missouri men are facing felony charges after investigators say they stole thousands of dollars worth of tools from a Lake Ozark property. Deputies say the stolen chainsaws, concrete saws, and other tools were later sold in Columbia. Two of the suspects also face separate property damage charges after allegedly throwing eggs at a vehicle on Highway 42. And a Montauk County man has been arrested for allegedly driving without a license for a third time or more. Authorities say Victor Molina Fortuna of California was stopped June 26 after officers spotted him driving. Because of previous convictions, the charge is a felony. Fortuna was booked into the Montauk County Jail and later taken into custody by ICE. KS95 News Time is 6:37. We'll have more details on these stories following Fox News at 7 o'clock.
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12: This is meteorologist Dan Holliday with your KS95 Lake Area forecast. Sunny, hot, and humid today with a high 94. Heat index 100 to 105 with a heat advisory in effect. Clear overnight till 75. Sunny, hot, and 93 Wednesday. Thursday's high 94. For the time, temperature, and forecast anytime, you can always call our KS95 weather phone. The number is 378-2121.

KS95, Lake of the Ozarks Country Station. Luke Bryan down to one. Saturday night, Alan Jackson did his farewell concert in Nashville, and there was a huge group of stars there to help him celebrate, including Luke Bryan. And there is a video of Luke Bryan and John Party down in the pit with the fans right in front of the stage. Sing along with Alan Jackson. Here's Dierks Bentley, Sideways on KS95.

0: Bailey Zimmerman on KS95 at the Lake of the Ozarks and Chevy Silverado. It is 6:53. Coming up in just a bit, we'll get to Missouri Nat Sports. Also, Lake Area weather forecast just ahead of here on KS95. If you know someone celebrating a birthday or anniversary today, you'd like to get their name on the radio, 1-800-251-KS95 or 378-KS95. 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
7: Bill Pollack, the Cardinals are in Atlanta facing the first-place Braves tonight. The Cardinals have lost 7 of their last 10 in a big stretch of baseball ahead of the All-Star break. After this trip to Atlanta, the Cardinals play at the Cubs before 5 games at home against first-place Milwaukee and another 3-game set with Atlanta. Both the Cubs and Brewers won last night, leaving the Cardinals 7.5 games out of first place, 2 games behind the Cubs in a very tight wild-card race. Matthew Liberatore, whose ERA is over 10 in his 4 starts this month, will face the Braves. He's given up 7 homers in his last 15-plus innings. After a 4-game series split at home against the Rays last week, the Royals on the road now to face the Rays. Kansas City 7-7 over their last 14, and that is not moving the needle for the worst team in the American League. The Royals are 37-50. Noah Cameron will start tonight, opening the series against the Rays. Bill Pollack, Missouri Nat Sports.
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0: 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They want you to have a safe and fun summer. 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The Morgan County Health Center, connecting the community to healthy choices. You're going to want to keep yourself cool the next few days. There is a heat advisory through 9 o'clock Friday night for the Lake of the Ozarks area with heat index values around 100 degrees. Areas west of the lake are under an extreme heat warning where it could feel like 100 to 110 degrees. This heat is expected to stick around through the 4th of July, so keep that in mind if you're headed out for any holiday events. Drink plenty of water, take breaks in the shade or air conditioning, make sure pets and livestock have shade and fresh water, and never leave kids or pets in a parked car. Otherwise, today, sunny, hot, and breezy. High near 95. Heat index as high as 102. Southwest wind 10 to 15 and gusty. Partly cloudy tonight. Low around 75. Wednesday through Saturday, hot and humid. Highs near 95 and lows around 75. And then Sunday and Monday, there's a chance of showers and thunderstorms. It will be just a little bit cooler. Highs near 90 and lows around 70. So it took a while to get here. But summer came in just in time for the 4th of July, like we expect. Lake of the Ozarks level this morning is 659.8. Lake surface water temperature is 81. The Osage River level is 567.9. Heavy generation at Bagnell Dam still at about 34,000 cubic feet per second. Truman Lake this morning is at 710.9. The barometric pressure this morning is 30.04 inches and rising. We have a southwest wind at around 5 miles per hour. Humidity is 87%. It is 75 degrees at the Lakes Weather Center. KS95 weather forecast brought to you by the Morgan County Health Center in Versailles. 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
11: They'll talk, but not to each other.
12: I'm Dave Anthony, Fox News. U.S. and Iran negotiations resumed today after days of fighting around the Strait of Hormuz put a damper on the deal to open up shipping through there and extend the ceasefire.
13: We don't want them to have a nuclear weapon, and they're not going to have a nuclear weapon. They've agreed to that, no offense.
14: President Trump's envoys Steve Witkoff and Jared Kushner are in Qatar. An Iranian delegation is also there, but there are no plans for them to meet directly. Qatar's foreign ministry says the American party will discuss ongoing negotiations with senior Qatari officials. Tomorrow, technical teams from the US and Iran will meet separately with mediators. They're trying to flesh out the Memorandum of Understanding signed earlier this month.
12: Fox's Jonathan Savage. The Supreme Court will wrap up its term this morning, deciding the last four cases. The two most anticipated rulings involve challenges to transgender athletes playing girls and women's sports and birthright citizenship.
15: Since its ratification following the Civil War, the 14th Amendment has been understood to grant U.S. citizenship to anyone born on American soil. An executive order from President Trump would end that for children born to parents in the country illegally or temporarily.
13: It's tremendously destructive. It's extremely costly. I don't know. It's up to them.
15: The president took the unprecedented step of attending Supreme Court arguments when a challenge to his order was heard in April.
12: Fox's Jared Halpern at the White House. They keep digging and searching collapsed homes and buildings in Venezuela.
16: As the death toll from last week's earthquake has now reached over 1,700. Officials say this is the most critical time for survivors who are still trapped under the rubble as rescue crews continue to make their way through damaged cities.
12: Fox's Carly Shimkus. There is a different search in Monaco. A manhunt for the attacker who tried to blow up a Ukrainian business leader last night. He was injured by the explosive device, and so was a child and a woman whose injuries are considered life-threatening. 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
12: It is primary day in Colorado, where socialist candidates are challenging Democratic incumbents, Senator John Hickenlooper and Congresswoman Diana DeGette, the day after a court ruling in Colorado that benefits Republicans, striking down a congressional redistricting plan.
22: The ballot initiatives aim to let voters decide whether to approve mid-decade redistricting in Colorado and new congressional district maps for the 2028 and 2030 elections. If passed, they would help Democrats pick up at least three House seats. The Colorado Supreme Court rejecting the measures, finding they violate the state constitution, including one that disregards a requirement for all proposed ballot measures to focus on one issue. Democrat-led redistricting efforts have passed in California, but courts invalidated attempts in Virginia and New York. Democratic leaders have said the push comes after President Trump and Texas Republicans started the trend, redrawing congressional maps to better favor Republicans ahead of the midterm elections. Kristen Goodwin, Fox News.
12: A Catholic Church settlement in San Francisco.
23: The $395 million settlement also requires the Archdiocese to implement a series of child protection and transparency reforms, including creating a list of clergy accused of sexual abuse, and the Archbishop must also write a letter of apology to each survivor. Archbishop Salvatore Corleone said in a statement he believes the settlement provides a path toward fair compensation for survivors who have borne the weight of this abuse for a lifetime. It comes 3 years after the Archdiocese filed for bankruptcy and will cover about 530 survivors of child sexual abuse. Lee Silicera, Fox News.
12: On Wall Street, stock futures are rising the day after a Dow record high. At soccer's World Cup, a big upset. Paraguay knocked out Germany in a shootout to advance in the round of 16. And then last night, Morocco beat and eliminated the Netherlands, also in a penalty kick shootout. Brazil also KO'd Japan with a 2-1 win. There are three more matches today. I'm Dave Anthony, and this is Fox News.
0: Good morning. It is 7:05. I'm JT Gerlt with the KS95 News Update. News this morning brought to you by the United Pentecostal Church in Versailles. A heat advisory continues through 9 o'clock Friday night for the Lake of the Ozarks area, with heat index values around 100 degrees. Areas west of the lake are under an extreme heat warning, where it could feel like 105 to 110. Lake area weather forecast will follow our news update. A woman injured in a motorcycle crash Sunday night in Camden County has died. The Missouri State Highway Patrol says the crash happened around 10 p.m. on Route A near Rainwater Drive when a deer ran into the path of a Harley-Davidson motorcycle. The 50-year-old driver and 48-year-old passenger, both from Lakeway, were thrown from the bike. Troopers say neither was wearing a helmet. The driver suffered moderate injuries and was taken to Lake Regional Hospital. The passenger was flown to University Hospital in Columbia, where she died early Monday morning. A 14-year-old boy from Harrison, Arkansas, was seriously injured in a head-on crash Monday night in Camden County. According to the Highway Patrol, the crash happened on Highway 54, west of Route W, when a Jeep driven by a 39-year-old Springfield woman crossed the center line and struck a Nissan Sentra. The teen and the 44-year-old driver of the Nissan were flown to separate hospitals with serious injuries. The Jeep driver was taken by ambulance to Lake Regional Hospital. A Miller County man was seriously injured in an ATV crash Sunday night about 12 miles south of Ullman. Troopers say 28-year-old Caleb Robinette was riding on Route C when the ATV ran off the left side of the road and overturned. Robinette was taken to Lake Regional Hospital for treatment. Authorities say alcohol is suspected. He was cited for driving while intoxicated, driving with a suspended or revoked license, failing to drive on the right half of the roadway, and unlawfully operating an ATV on the highway. A Versailles couple is facing felony child endangerment charges after police say a young child was found wandering alone Sunday evening wearing only a dirty diaper. Officers traced the child to a nearby mobile home where they found another young child inside by themselves. Court documents describe the home as being in unsanitary condition with dog feces, flying insects, and moldy food inside. 39-year-old Ashley Franklin and 37-year-old Matthew Yoder are each facing two counts of first-degree child endangerment. Yoder also faces a charge of resisting arrest. Three Lake Area men are facing felony theft charges after investigators say they stole thousands of dollars worth of tools from a Lake Ozark property. Miller County deputies say multiple steel chainsaws, concrete saws, and Milwaukee tools were taken on June 23rd. Court documents allege 21-year-old Bryson Beard of Ullman, 26-year-old Gordell Bradshaw of Eldon, and 21-year-old Seth Durham of Iberia stole the equipment using a side-by-side, then sold most of it in Columbia. Beard and Bradshaw also face separate property damage charges after allegedly throwing eggs at a vehicle on Highway 42, causing about $1,500 in damage. And a Montauk County man has been arrested for allegedly driving without a license for the third or more time. Authorities say Victor Molina Fortuna of California was seen driving earlier in the day on June 26, but avoided officers by taking side streets. Later that day, officers spotted Fortuna again, and they were able to safely stop him. Because of previous convictions, the charge is a felony, and Fortuna was taken to the Montauk County Jail. Officials say an ICE detainer was later placed on Fortuna, and he was taken into custody on June 28th. KS95 News Time is 7:08.
1: Israel was at the crossroads where they must choose to worship Jehovah God or Satan's Baal. King Ahab and Prophet Elijah agreed on a contest, and whose God would answer by fire would be the winner. As always, God wins. Elijah prayed for rain, and it came, and a 3.5-year drought was broken. Shocked upon receiving a text message from Queen Jezebel telling him in 24 hours he would be executed. Hiding out in the forest, God asked Elijah a question in 1 Kings 19:9. What are you doing here? Elijah responded, God, I've been very distressed over Israel's spiritual condition, and I'm the only one living for you. No one is immune from moments with spiritual weariness. Treat the symptoms with rest, trust, prayer, faith, and confidence in Jesus Christ. Call 378-5301 or visit the United Pentecostal Church, 105 West Cleveland in Versailles. We're closer than close to Jesus coming. Yes, He is coming.
3: Missouri Net News, I'm Matt Pilger. A federal judge has blocked efforts by the USDA in several states to limit some SNAP purchases, but Missouri is still preparing to move forward with restrictions on certain foods and drinks. Next year, retailers will be responsible for enforcing the changes using guidance provided by the state. Jeremy Bowman with the Missouri Department of Social Services explains some of the new drink requirements.
4: As far as juices and punches, those kind of things, that they will have be required to be contain a particular percentage of juice within them. Energy drinks would not be allowed. Sports drinks, to where they can still be purchased for hydration purposes and nutrition.
3: Despite the recent court ruling, Missouri's Healthy SNAP program is still scheduled to begin February 15th, 2027. There's an update on five people found dead this month in Rolla. Ashley Byrd reports.
21: Five people have died from carbon monoxide poisoning after a car was left running in a southern Missouri garage. Phelps County Coroner Ernie Coverdell says the victims are four men and one woman in the June 19th poisoning in Rolla. Two other people were taken to a hospital with injuries, and their identities have not yet been released.
3: St. Louis Mayor Kara Spencer visited Washington, D.C. last week trying to obtain a disaster relief grant from HUD. Spencer tells KMOX that she received no guarantees the city would receive a grant, nor any timeline.
24: Disaster Relief Community Development Block Grant funding doesn't have a regular cadence with funding, and so it really does depend on really coalescing with other disasters and making sure that we are in line to get what we deserve and what we need to be able to serve our community.
3: Spencer did express confidence St. Louis would receive this money and said this would not be her last trip to D.C. This is Missouri Net.
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1: Firefighters rescued seven people Sunday after a group of kayakers encountered trouble on the Gasconade River in south central Missouri. According to the Doolittle Fire Protection District, the three people were rescued from the water near the town of Jerome. Four others were assisted from the riverbank. No serious injuries were reported. Kansas City has the highest television ratings of any U.S. city halfway through the FIFA World Cup. That's according to Fox Sports. The U.S. Figure Skating Championship brought money and attention to the St. Louis area.
2: A new study from the St. Louis Sports Commission says the event's 7 days brought almost $16 million to the region during a typically slow time. It also brought significant national exposure, 18 hours of nationally televised coverage, including 8 hours on NBC, with a combined 6.5 million viewers. The Today Show was here, along with 150 national media members.
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3: News this morning brought to you by the United Pentecostal Church of Versailles. 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
3: 73-year-old Gene Clarence Shank died June 10th. Visitation for Gene Shank will be today from 1 to 2 with funeral services at 2 at Hedges Scott Millard Funeral Homes in Osage Beach, in Camdenton, excuse me. Burial will be at the Hedges Cemetery in Camdenton. 90-year-old Betty Lee Wright of Camdenton died June 27th at Arrowhead Senior Living in Osage Beach. Arrangements for Betty Lee Wright are pending at Allie Holman Howell Funeral Home of Camdenton. 73-year-old John Michael Mike Wilbanks of Illinois, formerly of Stover, died June 23rd. Graveside service for Mike Wilbanks will be Wednesday at 11 at the Parkview Cemetery in Peoria, or Illinois. Arrangements are under the direction of Davison Fulton Woodland Chapel and Parkview Cemetery of Illinois. 85-year-old Volney Vernon Gage Jr. of Tipton died June 25th at St. Mary's Hospital in Jefferson City. Visitation for Vernon Gage Jr. will be held Monday, June 29th, from 10 until 11 at the Fortuna Baptist Church, followed by funeral services at 11. That funeral was yesterday. I apologize. Burial in the Green Grove Cemetery. Memorial suggested to the McClay home. 95-year-old Donna Jean McNierney died June 25th at her home in Lake Ozark. A celebration of life for Donna McNierney will be held at a later date. Memorials are suggested to the American Cancer Society, the American Heart Association, or the DMAC Impact Foundation. Arrangements are under the direction of the Hedges Scott Millard Funeral Homes of Osage Beach. 76-year-old John Beaconess of Camdenton died June 18th at his home. A celebration of life for John Beaconess will be held Saturday, July 18th at Old Kinderhook in Camdenton from 1 to 4. Memorials are suggested to livabilities.org. Arrangements are under the direction of the Allie Holman Howell Funeral Home of Camdenton. Those are today's funeral notices brought to you by the Kidwell Garber Funeral Homes of Versailles and Laurie, and the Kidwell Granite Works.
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1: Heat advisory continues through 9 o'clock Friday night for the Lake of the Ozarks area with heat index values around 100. Areas west of the lake are under an extreme heat warning where it could feel like 105 to 110. Otherwise, today, sunny, hot, and breezy, high near 95. Heat index as high as 102. Southwest wind 10 to 15 and gusty. Partly cloudy tonight, low around 75. Wednesday through Saturday, hot and humid. Highs near 95, lows around 75. Sunday and Monday, there's a chance of showers and thunderstorms, a little bit cooler. Highs near 90 and lows around 75. Did not cool off a lot last night. It is 76 degrees. Lakes Weather Center, KS95. Weather forecast brought to you by Jacob Seidel of the Edward Jones office in Versailles.
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0: Josh Ross on KS95, the Lake of the Ozarks, and Hate How You Look Moving On. It is 7:29. Coming up in just a bit, we'll get to a Fox News update. Gonna be a busy week here at KS95. You can join me Wednesday at Deerberg's Lakeview Point in Osage Beach. 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Also, coming up this weekend, Nico Moon is going to be at Shady Gators, and we've got some tickets to give away. We'll do that later this morning here on KS95.
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2: I'm C.J. Pop. The Supreme Court delivering its final rulings for the current term, including on President Trump's plan to end birthright citizenship.
3: During the arguments, which the president showed up to, first time a sitting president's done that, there's a lot of discussion about the fact that there are billions of people around the world who could be one flight away from coming here and having a child that would then automatically have citizenship. Chief Justice Roberts at one point during the argument said the world may have changed, but the Constitution hasn't.
2: Fox's Shannon Breen outside the High Court. U.S. Special Envoys Jared Kushner and Steve Witkoff in Qatar for talks on Iran through intermediaries.
4: Iranian officials have indicated that no direct talks will take place between the United States and Iran while in Doha. The 60-day window is meant to iron out the details of Iran's nuclear program and keep the Strait of Hormuz open.
2: Fox's Trey Inks in Tel Aviv. Gas dropping 2 cents overnight, landing at 384 a gallon on average for regular. That from AAA. 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
5: This is the Fox Business Report.
6: It's the end of the month, the quarter, and the last day of the first half of the year. The Dow closed at another record yesterday, and the NASDAQ could see the biggest gain for the second quarter since the year 2020. Crude oil prices are little changed as investors monitor developments in the Middle East. The Wall Street Journal says Warren Buffett is skipping his usual mid-year donation to the Gates Foundation. Those familiar with Buffett's plans say he wants to wait for the findings of a review into the foundation's ties to Jeffrey Epstein. Buffett has typically donated billions worth of Berkshire shares each June or early July. And retailers are stepping up delivery of Christmas items from China. Reuters says companies want to avoid tariff increases expected later this year. That's your Fox Business Report. I'm Jenny Cosilda, invested in you.
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8: I'm Tegan Pasley, and this is your Lake Expo News Cut for Tuesday, June 30th. A woman died after a motorcycle crash Sunday night on Route A in Camden County. The Highway Patrol said a Harley hit a deer near Rainwater Drive around 10 p.m., throwing both riders from the bike. The 50-year-old driver from Lakeway suffered moderate injuries and was taken to Lake Regional Hospital. His 48-year-old passenger was flown to University Hospital in Columbia, where she later died. Fire officials in Rocky Mount said a blaze that destroyed four boats and damaged a dock early Sunday started from a recreational burn that was not fully put out. The Rocky Mount Fire Protection District said embers spread to the dock area off Ontario Road just after midnight. Crews had the situation under control within about 10 minutes. No neighboring docks or boats were damaged. 4th of July celebrations are lining up all around Lake of the Ozarks this weekend, with fireworks shows planned on both July 3rd and July 4th. Displays are scheduled at places including Bear Bottom Resort, Captain Run's, and Frankie and Louie's. Cities like Glen Creek, Versailles, Eldon, and Osage Beach will also host festivities. Most fireworks are expected to begin at dusk, and crowds are encouraged to arrive early. You can find where to see fireworks now on Lake Expo. This has been your Lake Expo News Cut. All this news and more at lakeexpo.com.
9: All right, thank you very much, Tegan, for that news update. It is 7:34. It is Tuesday, June the 30th. It is the final day of the month. Did you get a chance to see the full moon last night? My wife told me it was a full strawberry moon and went out and looked at it for a little bit last night. It was still up this morning. So maybe that's why I've been having trouble sleeping the last couple of nights. We're getting so close to that full moon. But anyway, let's see what's on the calendar today. Today is social media day. Too much time on social media? Yeah, that's quite likely. I spend too much time on social media. It is also Meteor Watch Day. Gaze to the sky for shooting stars and hope that none of those are barreling towards your home. It is also Corvette Day. If you got a little red Corvette, get out and drive that today. So those are things on the calendar for today. We're getting ready for the 4th of July. We're headed that way, and let's see. We've got some great deals on food for the holiday. Major fast food chains are celebrating America's 250th birthday. A couple of them you might find in this area. Dairy Queen is offering a limited-time slush float in the colors of the American flag. The new Stars and Stripes Misty Slush Float is made with Dairy Queen's Cherry Mist Slush, Soft Serve, and Blue Raspberry Mist Slush and Star Sprinkles. Available through July 5th. And Burger King has introduced a Firecracker Cookie Pie and Orange Dreamsicle Freeze, and reward members can grab a Whopper Jr. for just $2.50. Also, Sonic has launched a special America 250 menu, dropping the price of selected items like hot dogs and double cheeseburgers to just $2.50 each. So keep an eye out for some of those great buys. Budweiser is officially launching the America's Tab promotion to help you pay for your next drink. Adults 21 and older can store a $6 digital gift card by registering online before July 5th. Free giveaway features $150,000 fund, but the offer excludes residents in Texas and California. Too bad for them. Budweiser said it also pledges to donate up to $1.5 million of its bar and restaurant venue. The company will send the massive donation directly to Folds of Honor Scholarship Program. The new promotion arrives just as analysis forecast a huge surge in holiday spending. And, of course, the 4th of July can be a lot of fun for humans, but not so much for pets. So if you want to keep your pet safe, fireworks can trigger dogs and cats to panic and bolt from the yard. Experts urge owners to leave their animals safely indoors and create a secure hiding spot. Turning on the television or a white noise machine helps mask the terrifying sounds of neighborhood celebrations. Owners should update microchips and assure pets wear collars with current tags as well. And if you're traveling, treat your nervous dog like you would a toddler near a swimming pool and remain fully alert to prevent an accidental escape. If you've checked out our Facebook page, Coffee with Colton yesterday, Colton did a whole thing about America and the 4th of July, wanting to know, you know, what some of the best things about America were, and if you were showing someone around the country for the first time, what you would do. Well, the Americans believe that the best thing about the American way of life is the people. The results are according to a survey conducted by CBS News. Ask about America's great inventions, freedom and democracy were most mentioned, followed by specific items such as the light bulb, the internet, the automobile, the telephone and airplane. Technology and innovations are highly regarded by Americans. Burgers are considered the top food. The best represents America, followed by barbecue, apple pie, and hot dogs. Just over half of Americans say they are somewhat excited about the upcoming America 250 celebrations, with many planning to fly the American flag on the 4th of July. So 44% said the best thing about America is the people. It is 7:39. The Lake Area weather forecast is next.
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14: This is meteorologist Dan Holliday with your KS95 Lake Area forecast. Sunny, hot, and humid today with a high 94. Heat index 100 to 105 with a heat advisory in effect. Clear overnight till 75. Sunny, hot, and 93 Wednesday. Thursday's high 94. For the time, temperature, and forecast anytime, you can always call our KS95 weather phone. The number is 378-2121.
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0: 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It is 7:49, 11 minutes away from 8. We got Missouri Net Sports coming up in just a bit. Also, birthdays and anniversaries. 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
4: Missouri Net Sports, I'm Bill Pollack. The Cardinals are back in action tonight in Atlanta facing the first-place Braves. The Cardinals have lost 7 of their last 10, a big stretch of baseball ahead at the All-Star break. After this trip to Atlanta, the Cardinals play at the Cubs and then a 5-game series at home against first-place Milwaukee and another 3-game set with Atlanta. Both the Cubs and Brewers won last night, leaving the Cardinals 7.5 games out of first place, 2 games behind the Cubs in a very tight wild card race. Matthew Liberatore, whose ERA is over 10 in his last 4 starts, will face the Braves. After a 4-game series split against the Rays last week, the Royals are at home against the Rays. Kansas City 7-7 over their last 14 games. That's not moving the needle for the worst team in the American League. The Royals are 37-50. Carter Jensen had 3 more hits on Sunday. His hitting streak has reached 19 games with 12 extra base hits and 17 runs driven in. He broke the Royals rookie record of 18 games set by Michael Garcia in 2023, and he's closing in on the longest hitting streak by a rookie catcher at 21 games set by Buster Posey in 2010. Kansas City will host Colombia and Ghana on Friday in the last of the round of 32 matches. It will be Kansas City's 5th World Cup match. After hosting the Orange Army, thousands of Dutch fans who flooded Grand Boulevard and the P&L District last week after watching the Netherlands beat Tunisia, the Dutch were knocked out by Morocco in penalty kicks yesterday in the round of 32. And Paraguay beat Germany in penalty kicks in another round of 32 match. And on Wednesday, the U.S. will play Bosnia and Herzegovina. The largest population of Bosnians outside that country is in St. Louis. An interesting dynamic for fans who feel no matter who wins Wednesday, one of their teams will be moving on. Bill Pollack, Missouri Net Sports.
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0: All right, let's see on a birthday list today. Do we have any local birthdays? None called in yet, but celebrity birthdays today include country singer Cole Swindell. He is 43 today. Boxer Mike Tyson, Iron Mike, is 60 today. Swimmer Michael Phelps is 41. Most decorated Olympian of all time with 28 medals, 23 of them gold. Fantasia Marino is 42. She won American Idol and starred in The Color Purple. She is 42 today. Actress Lizzie Kaplan is 44 today. She was in Mean Girls. Those are some of the birthdays on the birthday list today, or birthdays brought to you by Rogers Heating and Air in Eldon. Lake Area weather forecast is next.
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2: 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Hot weather. A heat advisory continues through 9 o'clock Friday night for the Lake of the Ozarks area with heat index values around 100. Areas west of the lake are under an extreme heat warning where it could feel like 105 to 110. Otherwise, today, sunny, hot, and breezy, high near 95, heat index as high as 102, southwest wind 10 to 15 and gusty, partly cloudy tonight, low around 75, Wednesday through Saturday, hot and humid, highs near 95, lows around 75, Sunday and Monday, a chance of showers and thunderstorms, highs near 90, lows around 70. Lake of the Ozarks level is 659.8. Lake surface water temperature is 81. The Osage River level is 567.9. There is heavy generation at Bagnell Dam, 34,000 cubic feet per second. And Truman Lake is at 710.9. That's down 2 feet from the reading we had yesterday. Barometric pressure this morning is 30.04 inches and steady. We have a southwest wind at about 5 to 10 miles per hour. Humidity is 84%. It is 77 degrees at the Lakes Weather Center, KS95. 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Coming up in just a bit, we'll get to Fox, Missouri Net, and our KS95 community calendar.
3: 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It is time once again for the 4th of July holiday weekend in the lake area. 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Exceptions to needing a fishing permit include youth age 15 and under and Missouri residents age 65 and older. 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For complete regulations, consult the Wildlife Code of Missouri or the MDC website at mdc.mo.gov.
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5: They have 4 cases left to decide.
6: I'm Dave Anthony, Fox News, and the Supreme Court will give us those rulings next hour and wrap up this term. The most anticipated one involves birthright citizenship. So important to the president, he made history attending the hearing on the case. Challenging the Trump executive order to prevent babies born in the U.S. with parents illegally here from becoming Americans.
7: There's a lot of discussion about the fact that there are billions of people around the world who could be one flight away from coming here and having a child that would then automatically have citizenship. There was discussion of birth tourism. But even amidst all of that, Chief Justice Roberts at one point during the argument said the world may have changed, but the Constitution hasn't. Listen, by reading the tea leaves, we think, and it's just an educated guess that he's writing the opinion, We will know shortly, and we'll see what the decision is.
6: Fox's Shannon Bream outside the court. Another case involves challenges to bans on transgender athletes playing in girls' and women's sports. The polls are just opening in Colorado, where it's primary day, and socialist candidates are hoping to do what some did last week in New York and defeat incumbent Democrats.
8: Senator John Hickenlooper is fending off a primary challenge from Julie Gonzalez, who's backed by the Denver chapter of the Democratic Socialists of America. In the first congressional district, the Denver DSA has backed Milat Kiros, who is challenging incumbent Representative Diana DeGette.
6: Jessica Rosenthal, the U.S. and Iran are talking again, but not directly. Following days of fighting around the Strait of Hormuz, Special Envoy Steve Witkoff, Jared Kushner there in Qatar for mediator brokered negotiations. After the deal signed, extended the ceasefire and allowed Iran to sell oil again. But Treasury Secretary Scott Bessent just told Fox only China is buying it, no one else yet.
9: Because you know, the buyers are a little leery of, will it be re-sanctioned? Will I get in trouble with Treasury? So you know, this is a reason for the Iranians really to embrace these negotiations.
6: Oil prices are up slightly this morning. WTI still a little higher than before the Iran conflict started, but Brent crude's fallen back below those levels. 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
6: The final four Supreme Court cases that will be decided next hour come the day after four other rulings that were consequential. One allows President Trump to fire a Federal Trade Commissioner, which he called a big win, though the justices prevented him from firing a Federal Reserve Board governor. Another ruling really upset him. The court allowed Mississippi and other states to count mail-in ballots postmarked by Election Day to arrive afterward.
12: I think it was very detrimental to honest elections.
6: The president's again urging Republicans to pass a law that would restrict mail-in voting and require proof of citizenship legislation. He wants far more than the bill lawmakers are urging him to sign.
13: Several days after abruptly canceling a Capitol Hill signing ceremony for the 21st Century Road to Housing Act, President Trump says the bipartisan legislation isn't that important.
12: Big deal. It's a yawn. Some people say it's wonderful. To me, compared to the Save America Act, just about everything is a big yawn.
13: The president is demanding Congress first approve a voter ID measure before advancing nearly any other piece of legislation, though the Save America Act has fallen short of moving forward in the Senate. If President Trump takes no action on the housing bill, it automatically becomes law in 10 days. At the White House, Jared Halpern, Fox News.
6: On Wall Street, stock futures are barely moving right now. The day after big gains lifted the Dow to a record high close above 52,000 for the first time. Sudden death at soccer's World Cup.
14: Ismail Sabari can win the penalty shootout for Morocco with this kick.
6: It came down to that on Fox last night.
14: Yes!
6: And that eliminated the Netherlands, sending Morocco to the round of 16. Paraguay also knocked out Germany in a match that came down to penalty kicks. Brazil beat Japan 2-1 to advance, and there are three more matches today. I'm Dave Anthony. This is Fox News.
15: Missouri Net News, I'm Matt Pilger. Three women have filed lawsuits against a St. Louis County massage parlor over sexual assault allegations. The St. Louis Post-Dispatch reports they accused multiple Massage Lux international employees of the crimes in Shrewsbury, Fenton, and Kirkwood. A federal judge has blocked multi-state and federal efforts to limit what SNAP users can buy with their food assistance benefits. But Missouri is still preparing to move ahead with restrictions on certain foods and drinks, with changes now scheduled to take effect next February. Jeremy Bowman with the Missouri Department of Social Services.
16: The restrictions is really more on the retailers.
15: St. Louis Mayor Kara Spencer took a trip to the nation's capital last week seeking funds for tornado victims. KMOX's Sean Malone has the details.
16: Spencer said she did not get a timeline or any guarantees if or when St. Louis would receive a grant.
15: This is Missouri Net.
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2: 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It is 77 degrees. Let's see what's on the calendar. Of course, we're coming up on the 4th of July. We've got a heat advisory for the Lake of the Ozarks, and that's going to stick around through the 4th of July. So keep that in mind if you're headed out for holiday events. Drink plenty of water. Take breaks in the shade or air conditioning. Make sure your pets and livestock have shade and fresh water, and never leave kids or pets in a parked car, even for a short period of time, even with the windows down, even with the air conditioning on. Just please don't do that. All right, on our community calendar, Food for Morgan County will be distributing food at their building, 305 West Newton in Versailles, Thursday from 2 until 5. They are still need in donations of egg cartons. If you have questions, call 789-7473. Also, West Central Community Action Agency will be at Food for Morgan County in Versailles on Thursday, July the 9th. That will be from 9:30 until 3. Services include help with energy assistance, housing assistance, home repairs, transportation, and more. MVETS Post 108, Highway Y and Y-14 in Rocky Mount is having a dinner Friday from 5 to 7. Fish, fried chicken, and chicken strip dinners are available for $15 for adults. After dinner, there will be music and karaoke in the club room with Levi Chapman from 6:30 to 9:30. The City of Versailles will host its Independence Day celebration Friday evening at Versailles City Park. Activities begin at 4, include food trucks, bounce houses, obstacle course, giant bubbles and foam maze, a dunk tank and train ride for the kids. Additional events include a cornhole tournament, a beer garden, and live music. Fireworks are scheduled at dark, and the fireworks, we will have music for the Versailles fireworks here on KS95. Tipton's Independence Day celebration is Friday at the Tipton City Park. There will be children's games and concessions from the Tipton Nutrition Center. Hot dogs, ice cream, and candy will be available under the pavilion, with proceeds supporting the center's center's programs and activities, and fireworks will begin at dusk. Miller County Care and Rehabilitation Center in Tuscumbia will host a 4th of July celebration Friday. The event will include yard games and concessions benefiting the residents' activity fund. Food sales begin at 7. 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The Eldon Lions Club selling raffle tickets for a Henry Golden Boy 22 long rifle. 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Drawing will be held on July 4th. The High Point Community Renewal Association will host its annual 4th of July celebration Saturday at the High Point Elementary School and Ballfield. Food service begins at 5:30. Donations will be accepted. Children's activities are scheduled from 6 until 7, followed by Veterans Recognition Ceremony at 7. Scholarship auction begins at 7:45 with yard games and a fireworks display at dusk. Attendees are encouraged to bring lawn chairs. No alcoholic beverages allowed. The Iberia community will host an Independence Day celebration Saturday at the Iberia Lions Club. The event begins at 5 p.m. Activities include the Lions Club concession stand, music, bounce houses, volleyball, and cornhole games, fresh squeezed lemonade, and ice cream truck. Fireworks display is scheduled at dark. The California Independence Day celebration will be Saturday at the Montauk County Fairgrounds. There'll be a parade at 9, soapbox derby races, 5K run, kids zone, cornhole tournament, barbecue contest, veterans ceremony at noon, bingo, music by the K Brothers, and fireworks at dark. The City of Eldon Independence Day celebration is Saturday. The Firecracker 5K begins at 7:30 a.m. Parade begins at 10 a.m. Half-price admission to the Eldon Aquatic Center will be available from noon until 4. Activities at the air park begin at 4 and include food trucks, family activities, and a concert by the Iberries at 6. Citizens Bank of Eldon sponsored fireworks display will take place at dark. Fireworks will be choreographed to music broadcast here on KS95. The Friends of the McClay Home in Tipton will host their 44th annual ice cream social Saturday from 11 until 2. The event will feature hot dogs, hamburgers, cookies, ice cream, live music, entertainment, reenactments, cannon firing, a silent auction, country store, games, and more. Free will donation will be accepted. Tours of the historic McClay Home will be available for $10. The McClay Home is at Highway B and Howard Street in Tipton. The Morgan County Fair Board and Versailles Lions Club are selling fireworks at the fairgrounds in Versailles across from McDonald's. Proceeds will help fund events and improvements at the fairground. The air-conditioned fireworks building opens daily at noon each day through Sunday. The Versailles Methodist Church is having invites children ages 9 through 12 to Jesus Journey Vacation Bible School next week, July 6th through the 10th. From 10 until 2 each day, lunch will be provided and children will enjoy a trip to the Versailles City Pool each afternoon. For registration or more information, call 378-4042. 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

0: meteorologist Dan Holliday with your KS95 Lake Area forecast. Sunny, hot, and humid today with a high 94. Heat index 100 to 105 with a heat advisory in effect. Clear overnight, low 75. Sunny, hot, and 93 Wednesday. Thursday's high 94. For the time, temperature, and forecast anytime, you can always call our KS95 weather phone. The number is 378-2121.
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0: KS95, Lake of the Ozarks Country Station, Kane Brown, and I Got a Woman. It is 8:19. The Lake Area weather forecast coming up in just a bit. Also on the way, we'll hear from Drew Baldridge and John Party. And coming up Sunday night, Nico Moon is going to be at Shady Gators. And we've got some tickets to give away. If you'd like to go see that show Sunday night at Shady Gators, keep listening for your chance to win with KS95.
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3: Heat advisory continues through 9 o'clock Friday night for the lake area. Areas west of the lake are under an extreme heat warning. Otherwise, today, sunny, hot, and breezy. High near 95, heat index as high as 102. Southwest wind 10 to 15 and gusty. Partly cloudy tonight, low around 75. Wednesday through Saturday, hot and humid. Highs near 95, lows around 75. It is 78 degrees at the Lakes Weather Center, KS95. 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

0: 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It is 8:37. Lake Area weather forecast coming up. Mark Chestnut on the way. Megan Maroney and your chance to win tickets to Shady Gators to see Nico Moon coming up in just a moment.
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0: Heat advisory continues through 9 o'clock Friday night for the Lake of the Ozarks area. Areas west of the lake are under an extreme heat warning. Otherwise today, sunny, hot, and breezy. High near 95. Heat index as high as 102. Southwest wind 10 to 15 and gusty. Tonight, partly cloudy. Low around 75. Wednesday through Saturday, hot and humid. Highs near 95. Lows around 75. It is 79 at the Lakes Weather Center, KS95.
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0: All right, it is another big holiday weekend at the Lake of the Ozarks, and it's going to be a big weekend at Shady Gators and Lazy Gators in Lake Ozark. And coming up Sunday night at 7:30, Nico Moon will be in concert on the Lazy Gators stage. 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We'll get a pair of tickets in your name. 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

0: 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Megan Maroney and Beautiful Things. It is 8:52. Coming up in just a bit, we'll get to Bob Pretty with the Crosser Wide Missouri. 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
10: In 1900, the Jefferson City, Missouri State Tribune noted that fame and fortune awaited the author of a state song, and it even printed its own suggestions, a work by D.E. 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Reitzman. It was called, strangely enough, Missouri. But it didn't catch on. What we finally ended up with is a song which has little to do with Missouri and is sometimes known by a title that has nothing to do with Missouri. The story of it in a minute.
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10: The terminology of the state song we finally ended up with is sometimes reminiscent of Stephen Foster, and about the only thing it has to do with the Show Me State is that it's a song about a song that somebody supposedly learned while a child in Missouri. We won't sing it, but here are the lyrics. Hush-a-bye, my baby, slumber time is coming soon. Rest your head upon my breast while mommy hums a tune. The Sandman is calling where shadows are falling, while the soft breezes sigh as in days long gone by. Way down in Missouri, where I heard this melody when I was a little child on my mommy's knee. That's it. The quest for a state song became a serious venture in 1908 when the DAR announced a contest. The group had 26 entries and picked three finalists but couldn't decide which was the winner. The fall of 1909 brought a contest backed by Governor Hadley in which he promised $500 for the best lyrics and $500 more for the best music. More than 1,000 entries were filed, most of them concentrated on characteristic Missouri symbols, the mules, the schools, the show-me attitude, the hogs, the sapples. Many were love and sentimental songs. In 1911, the judges, all musicians, picked some lyrics, but they never found appropriate music to match. In almost every legislative session after that, for several years, there was a proposed state song introduced, but nothing happened. Twice in the years before World War I, a song by Mrs. Anna Brocious Corn of Trenton was performed in the House chambers, but it never passed. In the 30s, nationally known composer Perthy Weinrich of Joplin, who penned such things as Put On Your Old Gray Bonnet and When You Wore a Tulip and Sail Along Silvery Moon and Moonlight Bay, wrote what he called 32 bars of the Get Up and Go Spirit of Missourians, which might have gotten up, but didn't go anywhere. When Harry Truman became president, interest was revived in an old song that supposedly was his favorite, Hush-a-bye My Baby, known to many as the Missouri Waltz. In 1949, the Missouri Waltz became our state song, succeeding where others more professional, more appropriate to the state, had failed. Where did it come from? Well, most stories agree that it was first published and arranged by Frederick Knight Logan, a noted musician from Oskaloosa, Iowa, who supposedly picked it up from John Valentine Eppel, an orchestra leader from Fort Dodge, Iowa. Eppel's band, incidentally, couldn't read a note of music. We're told he could, and the band just followed along. Eppel is said to have heard it from an old Missouri Negro who, in turn, had learned it at his mother's knee. In Moberly, some residents give credit to the song to Dab Hannah, a black piano player, but in Oskaloosa, some say a black dancing teacher, Henry Clay Cooper, gave the melody to Logan. Another story is that Edgar Lee Settle of New Franklin, a pianist and performer in traveling shows, got it from a musical team on the show circuit, and they supposedly got it from an old black down south. J. Bolton Settle, the editor of the New Franklin News, says Edgar Settle composed it, called it originally the Graveyard Waltz. New York columnist Bill Corum once claimed that Edgar was playing it in Moberly one night when John Eppel, if you remember him, heard it. Anyway, it was first published about 1916 as Hush-a-bye My Baby. By the way, Harry Truman thought it was a terrible song, obnoxious. But it became our state song on this date, the 30th of June, in 1949.
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14: The Supreme Court is about to go on summer break.
15: I'm Dave Anthony, Fox News. But before the justices go, they'll issue the last four rulings of this term this hour. And President Trump's really hoping they side with him on birthright citizenship. He made history attending the arguments in the case challenging his executive order to prevent babies born here to parents here illegally or temporarily from automatically becoming Americans.
16: It's tremendously destructive. It's extremely costly. I don't know. It's up to them. But in terms of for the good of the country, it would be great if They didn't allow it.
14: Trump critics say he can't alter the Constitution with an order. Another big ruling coming, Chan, comes out of the challenges to laws in Idaho and West Virginia banning transgender athletes from playing girls and women's sports.
17: Arguments about whether these young athletes who were born biologically male, even if they didn't go through traditional puberty, would they still have advantages on bone density and other things because of their chromosomes and their genetic identity? And so what happens with those states will ripple across the country and other states who have also got similar laws one way or the other with respect to these trans athletes.
14: That's Fox's Shannon Bream outside the court. And moments ago, Reuters put out an alert that the court has ruled in favor of those laws in those states that would ban trans athletes from playing on female sports teams. U.S. and Iran talks resumed today through mediators after days of new attacks in the Strait of Hormuz. Despite a deal in place that extended the ceasefire, the U.S. and Iran, though, will talk indirectly through mediators in Qatar. Now to Venezuela, where they keep digging through earthquake rubble.
18: Time is running out to find survivors 6 days after this disaster. Rescue workers freed a young man from the rubble after a remarkable rescue. It took nearly 2 days to reach him.
14: That's Fox's Nate Foy in the hard-hit city of La Guaira. The number of deaths in Venezuela tops 1,700, with more missing and many more left homeless. America's listening to Fox News.
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22: Missouri Net News, I'm Matt Dilger. Missouri is moving ahead with plans to restrict some purchases made with SNAP benefits despite a recent federal court ruling. Retailers will be responsible for enforcing the changes at checkout using product lists provided by the state. Jeremy Bowman with the Missouri Department of Social Services.
23: A Snickers bar does not contain flour, so they would not be able to purchase it. But Twix does have flour, so that would be able to be purchased.
22: Congress faces a September 30th deadline to keep the federal government funded, and lawmakers remain divided over spending plans. Senator Josh Hawley tells Missouri Net he opposes government shutdowns and believes Congress should avoid one this fall. A familiar face to some people at the Missouri Department of Elementary and Secondary Education is back to serve as interim state education commissioner. Stacy Priest, a former deputy commissioner of the department.
24: I have committed to being in this role for as long as it takes them to complete the search.
22: This is Missouri Net.
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29: Tegan Pasley, and this is your Lake Expo News Cut for Tuesday, June 30th. A woman died after a motorcycle crash Sunday night on Route A in Camden County. The Highway Patrol said a Harley hit a deer near Rainwater Drive around 10 p.m., throwing both riders from the bike. The 50-year-old driver from Lakeway suffered moderate injuries and was taken to Lake Regional Hospital. His 48-year-old passenger was flown to University Hospital in Columbia, where she later died. Fire officials in Rocky Mount said a blaze that destroyed four boats and damaged a dock early Sunday started from a recreational burn that was not fully put out. The Rocky Mount Fire Protection District said embers spread to the dock area off Ontario Road just after midnight. Crews had the situation under control within about 10 minutes. No neighboring docks or boats were damaged. 4th of July celebrations are lining up all around Lake of the Ozarks this weekend, with fireworks shows planned on both July 3rd and July 4th. Displays are scheduled at places including Bear Bottom Resort, Captain Runs, and Frankie and Louie's. Cities like Glen Creek, Versailles, Elgin, and Osage Beach will also host festivities. Most fireworks are expected to begin at dusk, and crowds are encouraged to arrive early. You can find where to see fireworks now on Lake Expo. This has been your Lake Expo News Cut. All this news and more at lakeexpo.com.
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5: The first folks to stop in this area and establish a town actually moved here from west to east.
9: Greeley, Colorado starts first. A few people come out here in the 1870s ranching. There's a few cattle barons out here. There's a lot of space out here, not a lot of intervention from the government or other populations, so you can just put thousands of cows out here. There's no fences.
5: Brian Jestet shares the story of Sterling, Colorado from the Overland Trail Museum. Ranching remains important, but the location of the South Platte River afforded other opportunities as well.
9: Until settlers start showing up, South Platte Valley is a fertile region. I mean, even if it's a little dry out here, that's a good farming area, especially if you start digging irrigation ditches, which early settlers were really dedicated to.
5: That river and irrigation continues to provide the resources to grow crops. While Sterling was established in the late 1860s, the town is not in its original location.
9: Big chunk of our area is agricultural community and railroad traffic. We still have at least one railroad line through the area. In fact, the current location of Sterling was due to a railroad deal.
5: 80 acres of land was given to the Union Pacific Railroad for a depot and roundhouse. This caused the town to move 3 miles to the south in 1881, its current location. Today, the Overland Trail Museum tells the story of Sterling over the years.
9: We have a lot of stuff from the 20th century and late 19th century. So we have a general store, a school, two barns. We've got a church. We have a military exhibit. So we have military items ranging from the Civil War up to the Korean War.
5: This museum shares the story of the days when people simply passed here on the Overland Trail to its status of today being an important farming, ranching, and rail community. Traveling the countryside in Sterling, Colorado, I'm Andrew McRae. 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
6: This is meteorologist Dan Holliday with your KS95 Lake Area forecast. Sunny, hot, and humid today with a high 94. Heat index 100 to 105 with a heat advisory in effect. Clear overnight, low 75. Sunny, hot, and 93 Wednesday. Thursday's high, 94. For the time, temperature, and forecast anytime, you can always call our KS95 weather phone. The number is 378-2121.
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11: 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It is 9:13. It is 81 degrees. 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We do ask you to follow our rules. That means you're allowed one call on Highway 52. We do ask you to follow our rules. That means you're allowed one call during the hour-long program. No more than three items

0: 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You can also email countrysale@lakeradio.net. We've got a few emails ready for us as we get things started this morning on the Country Sale. So we'll start off with an email this morning. They are selling a flintlock rifle. They are selling a Pendrisoli, Pennsylvania muzzle-loading flintlock rifle in 32 cal. This is a reproduction, extra-long 41-inch barrel. Barreled rifle used by the Pennsylvania hunters. Rifle comes in a rust brown color barrel with an oil finished walnut stock. Pennsylvania rifle comes with adjustable double set of triggers for the light trigger pull once set. The rifle features a steel blade front sight and vertical adjustable rear sight and lots of accessories. 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Caller number two, you're on the Country Sale. Good morning.
1: Good morning. 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
0: 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We are coming up on a big holiday weekend, and the fourth falling on a Saturday. I think it's going to be a big weekend. We got things going on Friday. We got things going on Saturday. We got things going on Sunday. So we'll talk about some of those things happening on Friday. AmVets Post 108, Highway Y and Y-14 in Rocky Mount. They're having a dinner Friday from 5 to 7. Fish, fried chicken, and chicken strip dinners, $15 for adults. After dinner, there will be music and karaoke in the club room with Levi Chapman from 6:30 to 9:30. The Miller County Care and Rehabilitation Center will host a 4th of July celebration on Friday. The event will include yard games and concessions benefiting the Residents Activity Fund. Food sales begin at 7. Live music featuring Helen Russell runs from 7 until 8. There will be a fireworks display by the Tuscumbia Fire Protection District at dusk. Families are encouraged to bring blankets or lawn chairs. Also, the Tipton Independence Day celebration is Friday at the Tipton City Park. Children's games and concessions from the Tipton Nutrition Center. Hot dogs, ice cream, and candy will be available under the pavilion with proceeds supporting the center's programs and activities. And fireworks will begin at dusk. And then the City of Versailles will host its Independence Day celebration Friday evening at the Versailles City Park. Activities begin at 4. There will be food trucks, bounce houses, an obstacle course, giant bubbles and foam maze, dunk tank, and train rides for the kids. Additional events include a cornhole tournament, a beer garden, and live music, and fireworks at dark. And we will have music along with the fireworks at dark at the City of Versailles Independence Day celebration. So you'll be able to listen to music while you watch the fireworks Friday night in the City of Versailles.

0: audience with KS95. And all of these say, you know, fireworks at dusk or fireworks at dark. I'm going to tell you this. The city of Versailles will start their fireworks display at 9:15. That's when the music's going to start. That's when the fireworks are going to start. 9:15 on a Friday night for the city of Versailles. Caller number three. You're on the Country Sale. Good morning. Nope. All right. Well, they were ringing. I got there and then they were gone. So we'll jump to an email again. Caller number three on the Country Sale. They have a 2024 1025H Bad Boy Tractor and Brush Hog. It has less than 70 hours. There's also a bucket. It's four-wheel drive and the Brush Hog mower all included. Call or text Jerry at 573-280-9593. 280-9593. Caller number four, you're on the Country Sale. Good morning.
1: Can you hear me?
0: Yes, go ahead.
1: Hello?
0: Yes, go ahead.
1: Yeah, I'm looking for a young man to help me either tomorrow night or tomorrow afternoon or...
0: Oh, no, your phone is breaking up. You're looking for help with what?
1: Help them haul hay, square bales of hay. I'm in a California area, about 100 bales either tomorrow evening or tomorrow afternoon or Thursday afternoon. And my number is 573-680-1488.
0: Okay. He's in the California area, and he is looking for somebody to help haul some square bales of hay tomorrow night in the California area. 680-1488. 680-1488. I mean, I've done it, but woo, it's going to be hot hauling hay tomorrow night in California. 680-1488. But when it's hot and dry like this, that's when you got to get the hay baled and get it hauled. We'll get to more calls in a moment. Right now, Monty King with us from AOK RV Sales and Service on Highway 5 in Laurie. Hi, Monty.
2: Hey. Good morning, and we are getting right up to the middle of our big 250 celebration. It's a lot of stuff happening.
0: It is going to be a busy week here at the Lake of the Ozarks.
2: It is, for sure. I know we've got, with the RV Association, we also are participating in 250. They've got these little passports, and it's talking about traveling across the country, and you take pictures, and you send it in to the Facebook, and they've got a bunch of prizes they're going to give out. And just kind of a neat little thing. If you happen to going to be out traveling the country this summer, we've got the passports up here, and it's got stickers and places where you can put where you went and what you did on your vacation, and kind of another little interesting storyline that you can put with your vacation.
0: Yeah.
2: And if you don't have a camper, we can get you set up there too. We've got a bunch of new ones. We got a bunch of them that are on clearance and got big rebates. We've got our used lot starting to look a little thin over there again. We got busy here the last couple of weeks, and we went through several of them. But a couple of the new trades that we just got in is a really nice Tasca motorhome. And this has got the big workhorse chassis and the 8.1 engine with the Allison transmission. So a real good chassis and very neat floor plan. Of course, a lot of those Tasca Winnebago campers that came with the basement air conditioners, so you don't have the airs up on top. It's kind of like a residential unit that's down below. Makes them very quiet, and also you got two less things on the roof, which is good, because whenever you can have less holes in your roof, that's always better.
0: That's right. Less chances for leaks, right?
2: That is correct. And it is a very nice camper if you want to come by and see it. We've got another diesel pusher coming in that we've got on trade. It should be here probably next week. And it's a big one. This has got a full wall slide. It's got the big Cummins diesel and a tag axle. So it is a big one. So if you got some out there looking for a big diesel pusher, this one's probably going to be like in the mid-80s, be the price on it. We'll have that out next week. And but if you've got a camper that you're not using, then we could get it on our used lot. It's been busy. It's a good time of year, so we can turn that unused camper into cash for you. And you give us a call, we can tell you about that. Otherwise, we're just getting ready for the big holiday weekend. I had somebody just call this morning, and they've got an issue. They're getting ready to hit the road, and we told them to bring it on in. We're going to get them in there, get them fixed up so they can get on down the road. And if you do have an emergency, give us a call. Probably going to get some air conditioning emergency this week, I'm sure.
0: I would expect so, yes.
2: And it's kind of getting us prepared for the fair, I think.
0: I guess so. Yeah, I was thinking about that. We get past 4th of July weekend, and then it's probably, you guys probably get really busy about every day doing some sort of prep for the Missouri State Fair, don't you?
2: We are getting trailers loaded, getting the support and supplies all loaded up. It's a busy time, and the heat, it seems like things just break when it gets real hot. So, if it does, we'll work you in. Last week with the rain kind of messed us up a little bit, but we're trying to catch up. But if you need something, give us a call. Otherwise, you can catch our service department is here Tuesday through Saturday, and we will be here this Saturday. And our main office is Monday through Saturday from 9 to 5. If you can catch us online, aokrvs.com. Or if you're coming by right here at the top of Worry in between Versailles and Kempton on Highway 5, and got any questions, give us a call at 374-8113.
0: All right. I don't think we'll be here Saturday, but we'll be here Thursday, so I'll talk to you then.
2: Okay. We'll see you on Thursday.
0: All right. Thank you very much. That is Monty King at AOK RV Sales and Service on Highway 5 in Laurie. On we go to caller number 5. You're on the Country Sale. Good morning.
3: Good morning. I've got a 2004 Ford F-150. 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Thank you.
0: All right. 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Caller number 6, you're on the Country Sale. 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
0: 309-269-5572.
4: That is correct.
0: All right. Thank you very much.
4: Thank you.
0: Caller number 6 on the Country Sale, the couch and love seat. The number to call there is 309-269-5572. Caller number 7, you're on the Country Sale. Good morning.
5: Good morning. He was advertising campers a minute ago. Well, I don't have a camper anymore, but I have two good extension cords for campers. They're the 50 amp heavy duty. One of them is 20 foot, the other one is 30 foot. My phone number is 291-6962.
0: 291-6962.
5: That is correct.
0: All right. Thank you. That's caller number 7 on the Country Sale. He's got a couple of the heavy-duty RV extension cords, and the number there is 291-6962, 291-6962. 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
6: 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It is time once again for the 4th of July holiday weekend in the Lake Area. 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Exceptions to needing a fishing permit include youth age 15 and under and Missouri residents age 65 and older. 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A resident permit shall be limited to persons who do not claim resident privileges in another state and whose actual residence and legal domicile have both been in Missouri for at least the last 30 days before purchasing such a permit. For complete regulations, consult the Wildlife Code of Missouri or the MDC website at mdc.mo.gov.
7: 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It is a good time to be indoors with air conditioning. There is a heat advisory through 9 o'clock Friday night for the Lake of the Ozarks area with heat index values around 100 degrees. Areas west of the lake are under an extreme heat warning where it could feel like 105 to 110. The heat is expected to stick around through the 4th of July, so keep that in mind. If you're headed out for holiday events, you're going to be outdoors for very long. Make sure you get plenty of water, take some breaks in the shade or air conditioning, and make sure your pets and livestock have shade and fresh water, and do not leave kids or pets in parked cars. Even with the windows down, even with the air conditioning running, it's just not a good idea. It's going to be sunny, hot, and breezy today. High near 95. Heat index as high as 102. It's going to be a little breezy, like I said, southwest wind, 10 to 15 and gusty, but it's not really going to cool things off much, that wind. Not going to help much. Caller number 10, you're on the country sale. Good morning.
8: Good morning. I'm looking for two 110 window air conditioners. And I probably won't have much luck today since everybody's using them, but I would travel some to get it. And my phone number is 573-619-9094.
0: 619-9094.
8: That's correct.
0: All right. Caller number 10 on the country sale looking for the 110 air conditioners at 619-9094, 619-9094. Caller 11, you're on the country sale. Good morning.
9: Hey, good morning, JT. Hey, last week I was in a parade and I threw out Hot Wheels. The kids loved it. it went crazy, man. I didn't think. I threw out as many as I could. It was rough not being able to give every kid one, but I did the best I could. So I'm going to try it again on the 4th of July parade here in Eldon. And if anybody has any Hot Wheels in the package, I don't want any collector stuff. I don't want anything like that. I don't collect Hot Wheels or nothing. I just give them away. And I'm willing to buy them. I don't expect them free. But if anybody's got any extras, doubles, triples, or anything, give me a call at 573-691-0223. And I'll throw them out to the kiddos.
0: That sounds
9: crazy.
0: Like
9: the parents was asking for some. I wish I could give everybody one. But
0: that sounds like a lot of wheels. Fun. That'll be good, Tater. Thank you very much.
9: It was. I was. All right, man. Thank you. Bye.
0: The Eldon 4th of July parade coming up, and Tater there is looking for some Hot Wheels in packages, and he doesn't want collector's kinds because he's going to be throwing them out during the parade to the kiddos, so that'll be a lot of fun. 691-0223 if you've got extra Hot Wheels you'd like to sell, 691-0223. Get to call number 12 in a moment. Right now, Ronette is with us from RE/MAX Lifestyles Realty in Versailles. Hi, Ronette.
10: Good morning. How are you?
0: I'm doing just fine. Thank you.
10: I've decided it's a good day. We can just stay inside for the air conditioning.
0: Stay inside the air conditioning, pull the blinds, all of that. So
10: yeah, no kidding. I'll be in the hayfield later with my husband this week, so we're mad dashing to get all the hay done while there's no rain.
0: I get it, yep.
10: Well, we've got a couple properties I want to tell you guys about, really, really cute places. We've got one on 307 South Maple here in Versailles. It is absolutely adorable, been nicely redone. It's a two-bedroom, one-bath on a very nice-sized lot. Of course, you're in town within walking distance of all the amenities of town. Then outside is where you get an added bonus for sure. The detached garage is connected to a spacious shop, which has a concrete floor, insulation, and both heating and air conditioning. So if you have hobbies or projects or a whole bunch of tools and fun toys, it's a good place for all of that. So it'd be a great workshop for somebody, and it's all right in town. So, you know, a lot of times we have people moving from the country to town and not enough space for all their stuff because they have to downsize. Well, this is one of those that you don't have to downsize as much because you've got all that outside space. So great little property there. And then we have one out on Highway 52, and it is between Versailles and Stover, and it is a great little property for sure. It has, let me get it here, it has 4 acres with it. I was trying to remember exactly how many. It's a two-bedroom, two-bath. And then it has this amazing little she shed. I say little, but it's not really too terribly little. It was just put on the property in 2023. It is absolutely adorable. Could be like a, you could work from home, but not be on your property, but just kind of go out to this really cool space and just work from home in your little she shed. It is just adorable. Then you have 4 acres for all your four-legged family members, or if you want a cow, you know, horse, whatever you might want out there. Great little property. And it is out, address of 7358 Highway 52, and it has had a price improvement here recently. It also has some additional outdoor buildings for all your animals and stuff. So anyway, everybody needs to take a look at that one too. Great location. And there's no restrictions there as far as if you wanted to put a commercial property out there, kind of have truly your business and home all in one spot. You could do that as well and right on the highway. So we've got that. We've got a ton of other properties. Only time to tell you about a couple, but give us a call. We can let you know about everything else we have. And any questions you guys have, we are here. And don't forget, get July 17th. Friday, July 17th on your calendars to run by and say hi, see our new office, grab some giveaways, put your name in for a drawing. We're going to have a grand reopening, and we're just going to have a lot of fun, and we're going to hope it is not 100 degrees that day.
0: That's right. Yes, that's right.
10: That's our goal. So thank you, JT, and everybody stay cool.
0: All right. Thank you very much. That is Ron at Edgar Remax Lifestyles Realty and the Ron at Edgar team, Highway 5 South City Limits of Versailles. Highway 5. Caller number 12, you're on the Country Sale. Good morning.
11: Yes, I got two steel bar stools. 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And they're like $200, $300 shoes. And I'm selling them for $30 for the shoes. And I got some DVDs, movies. Give me a call back at 573-836-3708.
0: 836-3708.
11: Yes.
0: All right. Thank you very much. That is call number 12 on the Country Sale. Some bar stools, the high top shoes, and he's got some DVDs. And the number to call there is 836-3708. 836-3708. 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
12: Yes, good morning. 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Thank you.
0: All right, thank you. 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Caller number 15, you're on the country sale. Good morning.
13: Hello, yes. Thank you, radio station, for selling some tires yesterday. I helped a fellow out by having some cheap tires. It was a great feeling to know I could help somebody out. I'm looking for parts for a 2004 Chevy Silverado, especially a, the center console that folds down, a back seat, and a lot of other miscellaneous. That, also, I have for sale a Superstart Power Pack, 600 amp, used very little. I'd take $25 for that thing today, and a air impact. And I'd take $30 for it today, too. And it's a Snap-on, very good condition. They can call me at 573-981-1864.
0: 981-1864.
13: Yes, sir. Have a great day.
0: All right. Thank you. That is call number 15 on the country sale, looking for the parts for the Chevy pickup, including the center console and the seats. He's also got the power plant starter, power starter, and he's selling an impact, air impact. 981-1864. 981-1864 for caller number 15 on the country sale. Caller number 16, you're on the country sale. Good morning.
14: Good morning. Today, I have a need for either a new oven or someone that has Frigidaire elements for my Frigidaire stove, elements for the broiler and the oven part, upper and bottom parts of the oven. And today, I also have the glass top Whirlpool stove to sell, kitchen stove, and the four-wheeler for disabled people. Very good, very nice four-wheeler. And I still have some quilts. If anyone, I could have my own quilt show if anybody has any need for different patterns of vintage quilts that I had inherited from me, quilt tops. I had them quilted over at Stover, and they were too many for one cedar chest, so I had to buy another one. So anyway, anyone's interested in those, they can call me at 375-5001. Thank you very much. Have a great day.
0: 375-5001. All right. Caller number 16 on the country sale is looking for an oven or looking for the elements for her oven. Also selling a kitchen stove, the four-wheel scooter, and some quilts. And the number there, 375-5001. 375-5001. Caller number 17, you're on the country sale. Good morning.
15: Good morning. How are you today?
0: I'm fine. Thank you.
15: That other radio station is trying to overrun you here today.
0: Yeah, it happens when it gets hot and humid like that. It forms this little cap, so the radio signals kind of skip around, and hopefully we're interfering with them in West Plains as well. So,
15: all right. Well, today I have a truck bed topper, a roll-up truck bed topper for a 2016 or newer F-150 with a 5.5-foot bed. Probably need $100 for it, but it's in excellent shape. And for the Ford F-150. Anyway, my number is 573-286-0854, and I'm in Camden.
0: 286-0854.
15: Yes, sir.
0: All right. Thank you very much.
15: Thank you, too.
0: Caller number 17 on the country sale has got the F-150 pickup bed topper at 286-0854, 286-0854. Yeah, so if you hear somebody talking about the radio station, really not coming in, just explain to them, when it gets this hot and humid, there gets to be this moisture barrier due to the humidity. And so the radio signals get up above that, and then they just start bouncing over the humidity bubble until they can find a hole, and then they drop. And so it could be hundreds of miles, and people were not used to hearing us or hearing us now, and people that are used to hearing us are hearing somebody else. It is just something that happens in the summertime when it gets this hot and humid with radio signals. Caller number 18, you're on the country sale. Good morning.
16: 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I've got 10 to 12 dealer boxes full of uncirculated sports cards from the mid-80s to the early 90s. My number is 314-330 5914. 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
16: That's correct.
0: All right, thank you very much.
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0: Caller 18 on the Country Sale has got the sports cards, the 80s and 90s sports cards at 314-330-5914. Caller number 19, you're on the Country Sale. Good morning.
17: Yes, good morning. Hey, I'm looking for a few things here this morning. First thing I need is some 20 tires or, you know, 20-inch tall, whatever they call them. Okay, I've got myself confused here. Okay, then I'm looking for it's not a collar, it's a life jacket for a small dog I have. And the other thing I'm looking for, I'm wanting to go to Sturgis. I'm looking for somebody who wants to ride up there with me or trailer them. Male or female, doesn't make a difference. And all I can do is go up and have some fun. My number down here is
0: 573-692-2499. 692-2499.
17: Yes, sir.
0: All right. Thank you very much. That is call number 19 on the Country Sale, looking for some 20-inch tires. Still needs a life jacket for his dog and looking for someone that wants to go to Sturgis with him at 692-2499. 692-2499. Caller 20, you're on the Country Sale. Good morning.
18: Good morning. 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
0: All right, let's grab another call. We're ready for caller number 21. You're on the Country Sale. Good morning.
22: Good morning. I am looking for three items today. I'm looking for a mower, trailer,
1: and a canopy. 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And my number is 913-240-9902, and I live in Versailles.
0: 913-240-9902.
1: You got it.
0: Okay. 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The number to call there is 913-240-9902. 913-240-9902. 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Good morning.
2: Hello. I have a 2010 Land Cruiser. It's the LR4 version. It needs a head gasket. Other than that, it is in excellent shape. It's got the leather with the third row seating, all-wheel drive. I would take... Sorry about that. I would take $1,200 for that today just to get it out of my driveway. It does run. Somebody could pull it onto their trailer to get it out of there. Have a clear title for it. No rust. Ready to go. I would take some trade for that. I need a 5-foot like brush hog, or maybe a flatbed trailer, something like that. They can get a hold of me at 503-798-7071. And I'm in the Eugene area.
0: All right. Thank you very much.
2: Thank you.
0: Bye. That is caller number 22 on the Country Sale, selling the 2010 Land Cruiser. And also, he'd be willing to trade towards a brush hog or a trailer. The number to call there, 503-798-7071 for caller number 22. Caller number 23, you're on the Country Sale. Good morning.
3: Yes, good morning to you, too. I have a 5'8 fiberglass topper. It came off a 2012 GMC pickup. It's got the keys and everything. It's silver in color. It's all fiberglass. It's not a camper shell. It's just the topper in excellent shape. Only went $250 for that. I have a 4x4 transmission that came out of a 96 Ford F-150 with the transfer case on it. Doesn't have 5,000 miles on it. A tree had fallen on the truck, and I just had it in storage. And I have a Wave Runner and a Tri-Tune lift, and both of them, you can see work Wave Runner lift is out, the Tri-Tune lift is still in a dock. I'm in the Greenview area. My telephone number is 913-909-2717.
0: 913-909-2717.
3: Yes, sir, and thank you very much.
0: Caller number 23 on the Country Sale has got a pickup bed cover, fiberglass pickup bed cover. He's got a four-wheel drive F-150 transmission. And he's also got a PWC and a Tri-Tune lift at 913-909-2717, 913-909-2717 for caller number 23 on the Country Sale. Flip the page over here to caller number 24. It is 951. Real quick here, the Versailles City Pound has a nice male dog available for adoption. He is mostly white with a black dot around his eye, kind of like Petey off the Little Rascals. Looks like a mixed breed, kind of like a pit bull maybe. Not neutered, not high energy, pretty calm dog. And it looks like it's kennel trained and loves to ride in cards and good with other dogs and cats. And you can see videos on the Versailles City Pound Facebook page. And to claim the dog or for more information, call Versailles City Hall. And the number there is 573-378-4634. 378-4634. Get to caller number 25 in a moment. Right now, Mark is with us from Martin Metal, northeast of Versailles. Hi, Mark.
23: Hello there, JT. How is things, buddy?
0: Not too bad. Not too bad.
23: Getting some fireworks sold, are you?
0: We are starting to do that a little bit, picking up every day.
23: Yeah, that's great. That's great. Nice place to go shopping for, too, air-conditioned and everything like
0: that's
23: that.
0: That's right. Yep.
23: Speaking of air conditioning, I'm working on a house right now. It's a big one. It's got four AC units on this house.
0: Oh, boy. They like it cool, don't they? Or is the house just that big? So,
23: yeah, the house is just that big. Yeah. It's just like crazy big. It's a, I don't know. It's a mansion. I'll call it a mansion. But there's not much going on. What are you going to do this weekend? You going to be running around?
0: Yeah, we're going to be doing fireworks music for Versailles on Friday night and Eldon on Saturday night and who knows what else over the weekend. So,
23: oh, my. My, they're expecting a lot of people down here at the lake. I know that. Give you our hours right off the bat here at Martin Metal. We will be open just a half a day on Friday until noon. So if you need to come in and get anything that you got a weekend project planned, you need to come on in before noon on Friday to gather that stuff up, and then we will be closed the complete day on Saturday for the 4th of July, so everybody can hang out with their family and friends here at Martin Metal. If you're needing anything as far as trusses, our truss plant is set up and ready for you, and they'll give you a quality estimate on what your trusses will run you. We can also deliver them with no problem whatsoever. And just give us a call out here. Next week when we talk, we'll be talking about our new monthly specials for July, and there's some pretty nice specials that I think you'll find interesting. What else we need to talk about? Overstock windows. We've got a lot of overstock windows. We've got a lot of overstock entry doors. If you're in need of something like that, give us a call. 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I'd be more than happy to talk to you. 573-378-4050, martinmetal.com, as always. If there's anything we can do for you, don't hesitate to give us a call. JT, keep all the digits, and we will talk to you in July. It's hard to believe it'll be July. Wow.
0: I know. I was talking to Monty King earlier about from AOK RVs. I was like, well, I guess we'll get through the 4th of July, and you'll start making plans for the Missouri State Fair, and I guess you guys would be doing the same thing. So.
23: Yeah, it's going to sneak up on us once again this year, and before you know it, the guys will be up there setting up the booth, and we hope to see a lot of folks out. Hopefully, these temperatures will come down for the fair this year, and we won't be walking around in a 108-degree covered index. So,
0: all right, Mark, thank you very much.
23: All right, have a safe 4th of July, everybody. Take care.
0: All right, that is Mark at Martin Metal, Northeast for Sales, Highway C, Highway E to Highway K. You want to go out and check them out and make plans for new building or any kind of repair projects you've got. They've got the lumber and building supplies to get that done. 1-800-251-KS95 or 378-KS95. We're kind of starting to come to the end of our show today, but we've got time for a couple more calls. And if you follow the KS95 Facebook page, KS95, Lake of the Ozarks Country Station Facebook page, Coffee with Colton. Colton's got a new episode up yesterday. It's about America and the 4th of July and things like that. And he was talking about what, if you had a visitor that's never been to America before, what kind of things you would show them. And I think he kind of came to fireworks, baseball, and hot dogs. Well, CBS News conducted a poll about what Americans think are the best things about America. And the most response was, what's the best thing about America? The people. 44% said the best thing about America and the American way of life is the people. 20% said land, resources, and climate. Of course, you can get just about any kind of climate you want in the United States. And, you know, usually here in Missouri, it's about once a week. We have all four seasons. And some of the others, the economic system, trade and business, and the system of government. But anyway, the people, that's what they said was the best part about America. Caller number 25, you're on the Country Sale. Good morning.
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0: 286-1277. 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
5: Good morning, JT. We've got a round baler. It's the drum round baler. She doesn't have any belts or anything on it. It's a Gale. It's always been shedded.
6: We haven't used it for a couple of years. We went to NetRap. 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And down to Eugene area, 645-1318.
0: 645-1318?
6: Yes, sir.
0: Okay. All right. Thank you very much.
6: Thank you.
0: That is call number 26 on the Country Sell, the round baler for sale. The number there is 645-1318. 645-1318. All right. We're going to wrap things up on the Country Sale today. 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And we got all kinds of stuff going on. Tomorrow, I'm going to be at Dearburgs, Lakeview Point in Osage Beach. I'll be broadcasting live tomorrow from 1 to 4. 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Get all your barbecue essentials. That'll be tomorrow from 1 to 4. As I mentioned, Friday night, we'll be playing patriotic music along with the fireworks in Versailles. That'll be Friday night at 9:15. And then Saturday night at 9:15, we'll have music choreographed to the fireworks display in Eldon. So if you're going to make it out to either one of those fireworks displays, you can join us here on KS95 and listen along. Or if you're going to be at home shooting off fireworks and you want to do it to patriotic music, just plan to start shooting off your fireworks about 9:15. 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Also on Friday, Paige is going to be out and about. 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
9: This is a Fox News alert. The Supreme Court rules against the president. I'm Dave Anthony, and the final ruling just out ending this term, the justices have struck down a Trump order that aimed to undo what's called birthright citizenship.
24: Right off the bat, it says children born in the United States to parents unlawfully or temporarily present are, quote, subject to the jurisdiction of the United States and are citizens at birth under the 14th Amendment's citizenship clause.
9: It was a 6-3 decision in favor of that. Fox's Shannon Bream outside the court also details the dissent by Justice Clarence Thomas.
24: 14th Amendment was enacted in the wake of the Civil War, quote, with the one pervading purpose of securing equal citizenship for the freed slaves, that the court, meaning the majority now, has repurposed the 14th Amendment to protect its own set of preferred rights by recognizing a constitutional right to citizenship for the children of all foreign birth tourists and illegal aliens.
9: No reaction yet from President Trump on that, but he did just post on Truth Social about another ruling out, calling it a big win.
25: West Virginia and Idaho laws banning transgender girls and women from female sports teams do not violate the U.S. Constitution's Equal Protection Clause. More than 24 states have similar laws, and the court's decision will likely settle disputes in those cases as well. Writing for the majority, Justice Brett Kavanaugh lays out an interest in states protecting biological females to ensure competitive fairness.
9: Fox's Jared Halpern. And another ruling, the Supreme Court struck down a federal election law that set limits on how much political parties can spend in coordination with their candidates for president and Congress. They keep digging in Venezuela, hoping to find survivors. Times, though, running out 6 days after double earthquakes. Fox's Nate Foy's there.
26: The devastation in La Guaira is widespread. Thousands living on the streets. Many of them need medical care. And that's where Christian aid organization Samaritan's Purse steps in. Today, they're opening their largest field hospital to help those in need.
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12: This is meteorologist Dan Holliday with your KS95 Lake Area forecast. Sunny, hot, and humid today with a high 94. Heat index 100 to 105 with a heat advisory in effect. Clear overnight, till 75. Sunny, hot, and 93 Wednesday. Thursday's high, 94. For the time, temperature, and forecast anytime, you can always call our KS95 weather phone. The number is 378-2121.

0: KS95, Lake of the Ozarks Country Station, Riley Green, Think As You Drunk. Well, good morning. I'm Paige Miller. We are ramping up to the 4th of July holiday, falling on a Saturday this year. How exciting is that? Lots of fireworks options, displays to go watch all around the lake area. So that's exciting. And it is, of course, the 250th birthday celebration. So, you know, the fireworks are just going to be extra. I'm getting excited. I'm starting to think about it now. And we're ramping up. And yeah, I'm getting excited the closer we get. I love watching fireworks. I don't like to shoot them off myself, but I love to go watch the fireworks from afar. So I'm excited to see all the fireworks going around the lake area. Coming up, Tucker Wetmore. We're going to hear from Billy Currington and Kane Brown. Trisha Yearwood's up next on KS95.
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the old man's face. Front page obituary, he was a millionaire. He left his fortune to some guy he barely knew. His kids were mad as hell.

0: KS95, Lake of the Ozarks Country Station. That is Tucker Wetmore with Brunette. I'm Paige Miller. You know what makes the Lake of the Ozarks really great? We don't have alligators. And I mean this kind of jokingly, but I'm also very serious because in Florida, someone was just killed by an alligator. Two other people seriously injured in just this week. And it's only Tuesday. But a 31-year-old woman was swimming with friends. They wanted to cool off in a river in a state park. And an alligator got her and killed her. Yeah, that's no joke. That is scary stuff. Also, a kid was bitten by an 8'7" gator while he was fishing with his dad at a fishing camp. 19-year-old was bitten around the head and neck trying to snorkel in a Rainbow River by an 8-foot alligator. No thanks, man. That is scary stuff. If you go to Florida, you have to really be aware that alligators are a problem down there. They live there and they're very big and, they'll get you. You don't think they're around, but they're very sneaky. They can blend in really well, and then the next thing you know, they're attacking you because you can't see them. So apparently alligators, it's mating season for them. It's been going on since April. It makes it even worse. So yeah, if you're heading to Florida, I mean, look out. Just be aware. It is not like it is up here. There's alligators in all the fresh water and probably salt water too. Luke Bryan on the way, Toby Keith and LV Shane. I got Thomas Rhett up next on KS95.
1: He gives the tongs a couple test clicks before firing up the grill. He says, that's not going anywhere, after ratchet strapping something down.
2: Yep, that's not going anywhere.
1: And he even knows drowning statistics. 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And you can find him on the lake this summer.
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0: The Weather Center 95 Lake Area forecast, that heat advisory goes through Friday night for the entire Lake of the Ozarks area. Sunny, hot, a little breezy, high near 95, that heat index around 102, a southwest wind 10 to 15 and gusty this afternoon, 75 our low tonight. Wednesday through Saturday, hot and humid, highs around 95, lows around 75. Right now, it's 84, heat index 89 at the Lakes Weather Center, KS95.
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0: KS95, today's country and your all-time favorites, Luke Bryan, Country and She Knows It. A news update's happening at the top of the hour. On the KS95 Lake Country calendar, Food for Morgan County will distribute food at 305 West Newton in Versailles this Thursday, and it'll be from 2 to 5 in the afternoon this Thursday. There will be no distribution from July 24th through August the 6th, but this week it'll be on Thursday from 2 to 5. 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

0: KS95, Lake of the Ozarks Country Station, Luke Combs, Sleepless in a Hotel Room. I'm Paige Miller. It is prime vacation time. And a recent survey of parents with kids between the ages of 5 and 17 say that most of them feel a single year passes as quickly as two when it comes to watching their children grow. And it is true. The kids grow up in a blink of an eye. And it really is true. So there's kind of a sense of urgency to family vacations because parents say the prime years for family trips are roughly between the ages of 7 to 14. Because let's face it, when children become teenagers, they become something else. And if you've lived through teenagers, you know what I mean. And they may not be as enthusiastic about the family vacation once they hit those teen years. So if you really want to have a good time and make some good memories, they say between the ages of 7 to 14 is the sweet spot for those family vacations. But whatever you do and whatever age they are, try to do something fun with the kids and make some memories. They may not act like they enjoy it if they're a teenager, but they really are. And they'll remember it when they get older and think it was cool. So, yeah, get out there and try to do whatever you can, whether it's just a day trip to one of our fabulous state parks here in Missouri. I mean, it can be real simple, but just make some fun memories with the family because, yes, the kids grow up too fast. Kenny Chesney on the way, Dustin Lynch and Nate Smith. Winona is up next on KS95. 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

0: KS95, Lake of the Ozarks Country Station, Kenny Chesney, Carry On. And Kenny Chesney, of course, is doing his little residency at the Sphere Las Vegas. Now, he was scheduled to perform July the 3rd and 4th. He has canceled those two performances because he says he realized the importance of spending time with family and friends. More importantly, friends who are getting married. Mm-hmm. I'm talking about Taylor Swift and Travis Kelce. Rumor has it Kenny will be there. And it makes sense because Kenny goes way back with Taylor Swift when she was first starting out. Of course, she infamously was on his tour until they kicked her off because of the alcohol sponsor. And, you know, she wasn't old enough. So they've been friends for a very long time. And that would make sense for him to schedule or to cancel his Sphere Vegas performances because he loves that place. And man, that would be the place to see Kenny. But yeah, rumor has it Kenny's going to be there as well as Tim McGraw. This is all rumors, of course. Nobody knows anything. But I would expect those two to definitely show up. It wouldn't be surprising if they were there. Jackson Dean on the way. We're going to hear from Travis Denning and Carly Pierce. Jason Aldean, he's up next on KS95.
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0: 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I hope you'll stop by Macadoodles in Osage Beach this Friday from 3 to 5. I'll be broadcasting live. 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
0: Weather Center 95 Lake Area forecast. That heat advisory goes through 9 o'clock Friday night for the entire Lake of the Ozarks area. Sunny, hot, a little breezy this afternoon. Thank goodness. A high 95. The heat index could be around 102. A southwest wind 10 to 15 and gusty today. Dropping down to 75 later tonight. Hot and humid Wednesday through Saturday. Highs near 95. Lows around 75 right now. 86, feeling like 93 at the Lakes Weather Center, KS95.
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0: KS95, today's country, your all-time favorites, Jackson Dean, Make a Liar. The news update's happening at the top of the hour. 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
1: Loss for the president. Lisa Brady, Fox News. First, the loss. The U.S. Supreme Court blocking a Trump executive order aimed at ending birthright citizenship for children born to parents who are in the U.S. illegally or with only temporary status.
2: Writing for the majority, Chief Justice Roberts says this: citizenship then and now was the right to have rights to freely participate in our political community. Talking about the 14th Amendment, the framers of the 14th Amendment extended that promise to every freeborn person in this land. That's a quote, and it looks like it's a quote back to some of the legislative debate about this in Congress. He says we keep that promise today.
1: Fox's Shannon Bream at the High Court. The amendment was originally meant to ensure rights for freed slaves. Critics argue it's been abused. President Trump calls it bad for the country. Just posting Congress should end it.
3: We'll see. I'm sure there's going to be lots of discussion about that. I will say I'm very disappointed in that outcome.
1: House Speaker Mike Johnson says the ruling sets up serious challenges for the country, but House Minority Leader Hakeem Jeffries tells reporters
4: Donald Trump was endeavoring to violate the Constitution because he's a wannabe king.
1: The president is praising decisions allowing states to ban transgender athletes from girls' sports programs.
5: West Virginia and Idaho laws banning transgender girls and women from female sports teams do not violate the U.S. Constitution's Equal Protection Clause. More than two dozen states have similar laws, and the court's decision will likely settle disputes in those cases as well. Writing for the majority, Justice Brett Kavanaugh lays out an interest in states protecting biological females to ensure competitive fairness.
1: Fox's Jared Halpern. The three liberal justices disagreeing with part of the ruling, but the court unanimously ruled the transgender bans do not violate the anti-sex discrimination law known as Title IX. The High Court also erasing limits on how much political parties can spend in coordination with candidates for Congress and president, striking down decades-old federal law. 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
10: I'm Jerry Willis, and this is the Fox Business Report.
11: The Dow could close the quarter today in record territory, and if the Nasdaq's gains hold, it will have completed the best quarter in years. There is encouraging news on the job market. The Labor Department's Job Openings and Labor Turnover Survey found 7.6 million open positions on the last business day of May, matching the revised reading for April. It was more positions than economists were predicting. Consumer sentiment improved this month. The Conference Board says its reading rose to 91.2, topping the revised report for May. The research group says moderating gas prices are helping consumers to feel marginally better. Luxury homes are costing more. Redfin says the median luxury home sale price rose 4.7% during the year ending in May. That's your Fox Business Report. I'm Ginny Coselda. Invested in you.
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13: Good afternoon. It is 87 degrees with a heat index of 94 at 1205. I'm Colton Taylor with this KS95 news update. A heat advisory continues through 9 o'clock Friday night for the Lake of the Ozarks. Heat index values could be as high as 100 degrees. Areas west of the lake are under an extreme heat warning where it could feel like 105 to 110. The Lake Area Weather Forecast will follow this news update. A woman injured in a motorcycle crash Sunday night in Camden County has died. Missouri State Highway Patrol says the crash happened at around 10 p.m. on Route A near Rainwater Drive when a deer ran into the path of a Harley-Davidson motorcycle. The 50-year-old driver and his 48-year-old passenger, both from Lakeway, were thrown from the bike. Troopers say that neither were wearing a helmet. The driver suffered moderate injuries and was taken to Lake Regional Hospital. The passenger was flown to University Hospital in Columbia, where she died early Monday morning. A 14-year-old boy from Harrison, Arkansas, was seriously injured in a head-on crash Monday night in Camden County. According to the Highway Patrol, the crash happened on Highway 54 west of Route W when a Jeep driven by a 39-year-old Springfield woman crossed the center line and struck a Nissan Sentra. The teen and the 44-year-old driver of the Nissan were flown to separate hospitals with serious injuries. The Jeep driver was taken by ambulance to Lake Regional Hospital. A Miller County man was seriously injured in an ATV crash Sunday night about 12 miles south of Ullman. Troopers say 28-year-old Caleb Robinette was riding on Route C when the ATV ran off the left side of the roadway and overturned. Robinette was taken to Lake Regional Hospital for treatment. Authorities say that alcohol is suspected and he was cited for driving while intoxicated, driving with a suspended or revoked license, failing to drive on the right side of the roadway, and unlawfully operating an ATV on a highway. A Versailles couple is facing felony child endangerment charges after police say that a young child was found wandering alone Sunday evening wearing only a dirty diaper. Officers traced the child to a nearby mobile home where they found another young child inside by themselves. Court documents describe the home as being in unsanitary condition with dog feces, flying insects, and moldy food inside. 39-year-old Ashley Franklin and 37-year-old Matthew Yoder are each charged with two counts of first-degree child endangerment. Yoder also faces a charge of resisting arrest. Three Lake Area men are facing felony theft charges after investigators say they stole thousands of dollars worth of tools from a Lake Ozark property. Miller County deputies say multiple steel chainsaws, concrete saws, and Milwaukee tools were taken June 23rd. Court documents allege that 21-year-old Bryson Beard of Ullman, 26-year-old Cordell Bradshaw of Eldon, and 21-year-old Seth Durham of Iberia stole the equipment using a side-by-side and then sold most of it in Columbia. Beard and Bradshaw also faced separate property damage charges after allegedly throwing eggs at a vehicle on Highway 42, causing about $1,500 in damage. A Manitowoc County man has been arrested for allegedly driving without a license for the third or more time. Authorities say that Victor Molina Fortuna of California was seen driving earlier in the day, June 26th, but avoided officers by taking side streets. Later that day, officers spotted Fortuna again and were able to safely stop him. Because of previous convictions, the charge is a felony and Fortuna was taken to Manitowoc County Jail. Officials say an ICE detainer was later placed on Fortuna and he was taken into custody June 28th. I'm Colton Taylor with this KS95 News Update. 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
7: MissouriNet News, I'm Cameron Connor. A new parking feature is coming to Lambert Airport in St. Louis. Spokesman Roger Lotz tells KMOX that travelers will soon be able to reserve a parking spot in Lot E, east of Terminal 2.
14: Reserve parking starts July 1st. But you can already make those reservations today.
7: He says the lot charges up to $27 per day, plus a $10 one-time reservation fee. Airport parking rates are going up $1 to $4 for stays longer than 2 hours. And Missouri is preparing for a third round of marijuana small business licenses. The Department of Health and Senior Services says it will be accepting online applications from July 13th through the 27th for licenses that are meant to help minorities enter the legal marijuana industry. Applicants must meet strict eligibility rules and apply online at cannabis.mo.gov. 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
13: 73-year-old Gene Clemens Schenck died June 10th. Visitation for Gene Schenck will be today from 1 to 2 with a funeral service following at 2 at Hedges Scott Millard Funeral Home of Camdenton. Interment will be at Hedges Cemetery in Camdenton. 90-year-old Betty Lee Wright of Camdenton died June 27th at Arrowhead Senior Living in Osage Beach. Arrangements for Betty Lee Wright are pending with the Allie Holman Howe Funeral Home of Camdenton. 73-year-old John Michael Mike Wilbanks of Illinois, formerly of Stover, died June 23rd. Graveside service for Mike Wilbanks will be tomorrow at 11 at the Parkview Cemetery in Peoria, Illinois. Arrangements under the direction of the Davison Fulton Woodland Chapel and Parkview Cemetery of Illinois. 95-year-old Donna Jean McNeary died June 25th at her home in Lake Ozark. Celebration of life for Donna McNeary will be held at a later date. Memorials are suggested to the American Cancer Society, the American Heart Association, or the DMAC Impact Foundation. Arrangements are under the direction of the Hedges Scott Millard Funeral Home of Osage Beach. 67-year-old John Benakis of Camdenton died June 18th at his home. Celebration of life for John Benakis will be Saturday, July 18th at Old Kinderhook in Camdenton from 1 to 4. Memorials are suggested to livabilities.org with arrangements under the direction of the Allie Holman Howe Funeral Home of Camdenton. Those are today's funeral notices brought to you by the Kidwell Garber Funeral Homes of Versailles and Lori. Your Lake Area Forecast is coming up next, and brought to you by the Good Shepherd Nursing Home District.
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21: A meteorologist, Jennifer Nairamore, with KS95 Lake Area Forecast. Sunny and very hot weather back in the forecast for today. No rain at all. Our highs are right around 95. Heat index 100 to 105. Clear tonight in a low mid-70s. We've got more of the same here for Wednesday and Thursday. The extremely hot weather, lots of sun. Highs range from the low to mid-90s. Heat index value greater than 100. For the time, temperature and forecast anytime, call the KS95 weather phone at 378-2121.
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0: KS95, Lake of the Ozarks Country Station, John Morgan, Kid Myself. I'm Paige Miller. Of course, 4th of July weekend ahead of us. Lots of people going to be cooking on the grill. And lots of us are going to be cooking burgers. So all recipes surveyed a group of butchers to get their tips for making your burger the best it can be. Of course, number one on the list is to choose better beef. We all know that locally raised is always better. We know that in this area for sure. They say be sure and get an 80-20 lean to fat ratio. Those do make the best burgers. And also, don't do too much to your hamburger before you put it on. They say the more you work it, the tougher it gets. So make sure you take burger patties out of the fridge and let them sit at room temperature for about 20 to 30 minutes for the best grilled burger. Man, that sounds good. Now I'm hungry. Dan and Shay coming up. Ashley McBride and Ernest, he's up next on KS95.
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1: KS95, Lake of the Ozarks Country Station. That's Dan and Shay. Say so. I'm Paige Miller. I find it quite amusing how younger generations come up with these new trends and they go with it, you know, on social media, becomes a big trend and everybody's doing it now, when it's just actually stuff that they weren't old enough to realize yet, because, you know, certain things you figure out as you age. And younger generations, now that they have social media, they'll put it out there and everybody thinks, oh my gosh, you're so smart and you figured this out. The newest trend is called fridge foraging. Instead of spending hours prepping meals for the week, people are opening the fridge and seeing what's available and turning random leftovers and ingredients into something edible. That's just common sense and what people have been doing. I've been doing that my whole life, or my whole adult life. I always called it a concoction. What's for dinner tonight? Well, it's a concoction of what I can find in the fridge, and that's what you eat. And a lot of times you discover that you make something really good and you try it again. But it's fun to me to see younger generations thinking they're onto something new trend and this is cool. It's just called life, and it's a great way to save money. You don't waste your food, and it takes the pressure off all of that meal planning. And when you work full time and you have kids, who has time to think about that, really? So you call it fridge foraging. I called it concoctions, whatever you want to do. But yeah, it's just what you do to make things easier on yourself. Jason Aldean's coming up, Chris Young, and Luke Combs. He's up next on KS95.
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1: 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I'll be broadcasting live. It's going to be so much fun. I hope to see you there at Macanoodles this Friday from 3 to 5.
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1: The Weather Center 95 Lake Area forecast. The heat advisory goes through 9 o'clock Friday night. Sunny, hot, and breezy today. 95, our high heat index, around 102. A southwest wind, 10 to 15 and gusty. 75, our low tonight. Hot and humid continues Wednesday through Saturday. Highs near 95, lows around 75. Right now it's 88, heat index 95 at the Lakes Weather Center, KS95.
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0: 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Jason Aldean, Don't Tell on Me. News updates coming up at the top of the hour on the KS95 Lake Country calendar. The AmVets Post 108 at Highway Y and Y14 in Rocky Mount. They're having a dinner on Friday. It's from 5 to 7. Fish, fried chicken, and chicken strip dinners, just $15 for adults. After dinner, there'll be music and karaoke in the club room with Levi Chapman. That's from 6:30 to 9:30. 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

0: KS95, Lake of the Ozarks Country Station. Taylor Swift, I knew it. I knew you. That, of course, from the movie Toy Story 5, which remains the number one movie for a second week in a row. And I'm going to go out on a limb and say it's probably going to be the number one movie again after this holiday weekend. I like to see it, too. I love the Toy Story movie, so I look forward to seeing it. We got Ella Langley coming your way, Tim McGraw and Luke Bryan. 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

0: KS95, Lake of the Ozarks Country Station, Ella Langley, Be Her. That song has yet to make it to the number one spot on the Billboard all-genre chart because her other song, Choosin' Texas, keeps going back to number one. In fact, this is pretty cool. Right now, the top three songs on the Billboard all-genre charts, Ella Langley, Choosin' Texas, is number one. The number two song is Taylor Swift's new song, I Knew It, I Knew You, installed out at number three, Be Her. So that's a pretty big win for these ladies to be ruling the Billboard charts, all genre. So way to go, Ella Langley. Hey, do you drive a stick shift, the manual transmission? Less than 20% of Americans actually know how to use a manual transmission these days because, well, let's face it, they're not readily available anymore. But there's a new study that says using a stick shift can significantly improve your brain health, and it may help prevent dementia. How about that? Now, I admit, I tried to learn to drive a manual back when I was trying to learn to drive, or learning to drive anyway. I know how to drive, but I can't drive a manual. It was ugly. I've burned clutches, and it's just not a good thing. I don't know why. I could never get the hang of it, but it's not a good thing. I do appreciate the automatic transmission, but, you know, if you have a manual transmission, it's good for your brain. I don't think they'll ever probably come back like they were before, but, you know, there's that. Kane Brown's on the way, Rascal Flatts, and Riley Green. He's up next on KS95.
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0: 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The Weather Center 95 Lake Area Forecast. Heat advisory continues through Friday night for the entire Lake of the Ozarks area. Sunny, hot, and breezy today. 95 our high. The heat index around 102. Southwest wind 10 to 15. Gusty this afternoon. Low tonight, 75, then hot and humid continues Wednesday through Saturday. Highs around 95, lows around 75. Right now it's 89, heat index 95 at the Lakes Weather Center, KS95.
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0: KS95, today's country, your all-time favorites, Kane Brown, Woman. News updates happening at the top of the hour. Then Colton Taylor will join you after 2 on the KS95 Lake Country calendar. The Miller County Care and Rehabilitation Center in Tuscumbia is going to host their 4th of July celebration on Friday. 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

0: Morgan Wallen on KS95, don't we? 17 after 2, I'm Colton Taylor. Happy Tuesday to you. Hope your day is going well. It's another warm one out there. Yeah, that heat index sitting at 100 degrees right now. Actual temperature right around 91. Drink water, find the shade, air conditioning. Be smart, be safe. It's going to be hot all week long, but that's all right. We've got a lot of great music lined up for you to help beat the heat. Luke Combs, Dierks Bentley, and Lori Morgan coming up on KS95.
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0: IU 234. I'm Colton Taylor. Well, if you want to be around JT, you can do so tomorrow by joining him at Deerberg's Lakeview Point in Osage Beach. 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
0: Weather Center 95, Lake Area Forecast. A heated advisory continues through 9 o'clock Friday night for the Lake of the Ozarks. Areas west of the lake are under an extreme heat warning. For today, sunny and hot, breezy, with a high of 95 and a heat index near 102. Southwest wind 10 to 15 and gusty. Partly cloudy overnight, low around 75. Wednesday through Saturday, hot and humid, with highs near 95 and lows around 75. Sunday and Monday, chance of showers and thunderstorms. Highs near 90, lows around 70. It's 90 at the Lakes Weather Center, KS95.
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0: 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Alexandra K, straight for the heart. Closing in on 3 o'clock, we'll take a look at your community calendar. Tipton's Independence Day celebration is Friday at the Tipton City Park. 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In touch with the Lake of the Ozarks, we're KS95.
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0: Sirius 95, Wrong Heart. 16 after 3, I'm Colton Taylor. It's just about time to play a little food for thought trivia. Your chance to win a gift certificate to the Dairy Cup in Versailles. And today we are talking about, well, a sport. A birthday boy comes from a sport today. Yeah, very, very famous. Don't worry about that. Your chance to win food for thought trivia is coming up.
1: 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Unregulated gaming devices are illegal. Companies have been telling businesses that gray market machines or gaming devices are illegal. Companies have been telling businesses that gray market machines are legal. That's wrong.

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4: 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And today is the birthday of, I don't even want to say a boxer. It is the birthday of the baddest man alive, even at 60 years old. I'm talking Iron Mike Tyson. Yes, I'm not saying he's the greatest boxer ever. He's in the conversation, but I don't know that anybody ever had a scarier punch than he did. I mean, Mike Tyson had dynamite in his hands, as they say, and he could end a fight at any time. That man was terrifying. He is 60 years old today. Now, through the years, even though Mike Tyson, it wasn't hard to sell tickets for him, in the late 80s and 90s, he had a very, very famous promoter. The two wound up having a very famous legal battle for that matter as well. I want to know, what was the name of that very famous promoter that was along with Mike Tyson in the 80s and 90s? If you know the answer, 573-378-5795 or 1-800-251-5795. If you can tell me the name of Mike Tyson's very famous promoter from the 80s and 90s.
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Alan Jackson on KS95 and Wanted. Well, congratulations to David calling out of her sales. He knew that when we were talking about that larger-than-life figure, that promoter that was with Mike Tyson through the 80s and 90s, and mind you, they had their issues as well. I'm talking about Don King. Yeah, no one could sell a boxing match in the late 80s and the 90s quite like Don King. He had that big hair going on with it as well. I mean, he was quite the promoter. The two obviously had a big falling out. The one that I don't think gets enough recognition is Customato. Customato was a legendary trainer for Mike Tyson. He was also his legal guardian when he was younger. We're talking early 80s. And basically was the reason, I don't want to say was the reason Tyson became what he became, but he was a huge part of it. And it wasn't until Customato passed away and then Tyson wound up bouncing around with promoters and wound up with Don King, the things kind of changed with Mike a little bit. But yeah, Don King definitely knew how to sell a boxing match. Not that you needed much help selling a Mike Tyson fight. I think the only problem they ever had was there was a stretch that people were almost upset with how quickly a Mike Tyson fight could end. It was basically the bell would ring and then somebody probably got their bell rung shortly after. So there wasn't much fight going on between there, but either way, thanks everybody for calling in. Congratulations to David, our winner today on Food for Thought Trivia. We'll play again on Thursday. In the meantime, here's Morgan Wallen, Lies, Lies, Lies on KS95.

0: Dustin Lynch on KS95, Easy to Love, 3:30. I'm Colton Taylor. You know, it's not easy to love this heat. This heat has rolled right in and made itself at home. A heat advisory will remain in effect until 9 o'clock Friday night. So all week we're going to deal with this. It's going to be hot. It's going to be humid. It's going to be very, very warm. Just as always, remind folks, you know, take care of each other. Check on each other. Make sure you're drinking lots of fluids, be in the shade, air conditioning, the whole nine yards. And I know I went on my podium about this the other day, but I'm going to do it one more time. I'm telling you right now, if you have a dog or cat or whatever animal you choose to bring with you in that vehicle, do not leave your animal in the vehicle when you go in the store. That's like having a microwave, basically. You got windshields all around. The sun's going through. It's hot. Don't do it. It's like, just don't. It's that simple. Be smart. Be safe. Take care of each other. Take care of your pets. Look, your forecast is on the way. Thomas Rhett, the Zach Brown Band, and Bailey Zimmerman are all coming up as well on KS95.
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0: Weather Center 95, Lake Area Forecast Heat Advisory until 9 o'clock Friday night for the Lake of the Ozarks area west of the lake under an extreme heat warning. Sunshine today, hot and breezy, high near 95, but that heat index up around 102. Southwest wind 10 to 15 and gusty. Partly cloudy overnight, a low around 75. Tomorrow through Saturday, hot and humid with highs near 95 and lows around 75. Sunday and Monday, there's a chance of showers and thunderstorms with highs near 90 and lows around 70. 91, but feels like 100 at the Lakes Weather Center. KS95.
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Turn it up some. All right, boys. This is her favorite song, you know that, right? So if we play it good and loud, she might get up and dance again. Oh, she put her beard down. Here she comes, here she comes. Left, left, left, right, left.

0: 95.1 is KS95, the Lake of the Ozarks Country Station. Bailey Zimmerman, Chevy Silverado. Just about 4 o'clock, news update coming up at the top of the hour. From the community calendar, the City of Versailles will host its Independence Day celebration Friday evening at the Versailles City Park. 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
1: Court sparks a rally. Elisa Brady, Fox News. Immigrant advocates gathering in New York City to cheer today's decision upholding birthright citizenship.
2: Today's ruling means that hundreds of thousands of families can breathe a little bit easier and know that their child is here to stay.
1: Murad Awada, president of the New York Immigration Coalition. The justices affirming that the 14th Amendment gives citizenship to anyone born on U.S. soil, rejecting President Trump's effort to ban that if the parents are here illegally or temporarily. The president now says Congress should act. The Supreme Court also ruling it does not violate the Constitution or Title IX to ban transgender athletes from girls' sports programs.
3: Justice Kavanaugh wrote the opinion saying, you know, every time someone takes a position on a team or gets into the starting lineup or takes a scholarship, there's someone else who loses that opportunity. He talked about women being committed to their craft in sports and fighting to improve their times, to get stronger, and he recognized that struggle. He said, listen, there are now 27 states, the Olympic Committee, there is the NCAA, and they want to recognize the fact that women should be able to compete without having to worry about the threat of physical harm from a biological male or having to compete against them for their slot.
1: Fox's Shannon Bream at the court. The high court also erasing limits on how much political parties can spend in coordination with candidates for Congress and president, striking down decades-old federal law as a violation of free speech rights. Double earthquakes in Venezuela now blamed for more than 1,900 deaths. Fox's Nate Foy is there.
4: On day six after the devastating earthquakes in Venezuela, there is still hope for survivors. Venezuelan authorities released video of a man being rescued on Monday. They say it took two full days to pull him out safely.
1: A humanitarian crisis is worsening with thousands injured and homeless and damaged hospitals overwhelmed as the international relief efforts continue. 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
9: I'm Liz Claman, and this is the Fox Business Report. Stocks ending the last trading day of the month, quarter, and first half of the year higher, with the Dow posting its 19th record close of the year, while the NASDAQ and S&P 500 notched their best quarter in 6 years. Tech and industrials were the best performing sectors, while healthcare lagged. Big Pharma was under pressure today after U.S. lawmakers opened national security investigations into whether five major pharmaceutical companies, including Merck and AbbVie, were involved in clinical trials conducted in China. Oil prices edged lower, with West Texas Intermediate crude at $70 a barrel. The Dow winners, Caterpillar, Apple, and NVIDIA. The Dow decliners, Goldman Sachs, Honeywell Technologies, and Johnson & Johnson. The Dow up 136 points, the NASDAQ higher by 394, S&P 500 up 59. That's your Fox Business Report. I'm Hillary Barsky, invested in you.
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11: Good afternoon. It is 91 degrees at 4:05. I'm Colton Taylor with this KS95 news update. A heat advisory continues through 9 o'clock Friday night for the Lake of the Ozarks area with a heat index value around 100. Areas west of the lake are under an extreme heat warning where it could feel like 105 to 110. The lake area weather forecast will follow our news update. A woman injured in a motorcycle crash Sunday night in Camden County has died. The Missouri State Highway Patrol says the crash happened around 10 p.m. on Route A near Rainwater Drive when a deer ran into the path of a Harley-Davidson motorcycle. The 50-year-old driver and his 48-year-old passenger, both from Lakeway, were thrown from the bike. Troopers say neither was wearing a helmet. The driver suffered moderate injuries and was taken to Lake Regional Hospital. The passenger was flown to University Hospital in Columbia, where she died early Monday morning. A 14-year-old boy from Harrison, Arkansas, was seriously injured in a head-on crash Monday night in Camden County. According to the Highway Patrol, the crash happened on Highway 54 west of Route W when a Jeep driven by 39-year-old Springfield woman crossed the center line and struck a Nissan Sentra. The teen and the 44-year-old driver of the Nissan were flown to separate hospitals with serious injuries. The Jeep driver was taken by ambulance to Lake Regional Hospital. A Miller County man was seriously injured in an ATV crash Sunday night about 12 miles south of Ullman. Troopers say 28-year-old Caleb Robinette was riding on Route C when the ATV ran off the left side of the roadway and overturned. Robinette was taken to Lake Regional Hospital for treatment. Authorities say alcohol is suspected and he was cited for driving while intoxicated, driving with a suspended or revoked license, failing to drive on the right side of the roadway, and unlawfully operating an ATV on a highway. A Versailles couple is facing felony child endangerment charges after police say a young child was found wandering alone Sunday evening wearing only a dirty diaper. Officers traced the child to a nearby mobile home where they found another young child inside by themselves. Court documents describe the home as being in unsanitary condition with dog feces, flying insects, and moldy food inside. 39-year-old Ashley Franklin and 37-year-old Matthew Yoder are each charged with two counts of first-degree child endangerment. Yoder also faces a charge of resisting arrest. Three Lake area men are facing felony theft charges after investigators say they stole thousands of dollars worth of tools from a Lake Ozark property. Miller County deputies say multiple steel chainsaws, concrete saws, and Milwaukee tools were taken June 23rd. Court documents allege 21-year-old Bryson Beard of Ullman, 26-year-old Cordell Bradshaw of Eldon, and 21-year-old Seth Durham of Iberia stole the equipment using a side-by-side, then sold most of it in Columbia. Beard and Bradshaw also face separate property damage charges after allegedly throwing eggs at a vehicle on Highway 42, causing about $1,500 in damage. A Manitowoc County man has been arrested for allegedly driving without a license for the third or more time. Authorities say Victor Molina Fortuna of California was seen driving earlier in the day, June 26th, but avoided officers by taking side streets. Later that day, officers spotted Fortuna again and were able to safely stop him. Because of previous convictions, the charge is a felony and Fortuna was taken to the Manitowoc County Jail. Officials say an ICE detainer was later placed on Fortuna and he was taken into custody June 28th. I'm Colton Taylor with this KS95 News Update. MissouriNet News and your Lake Area forecast are coming up.
6: MissouriNet News. I'm Elisa Nelson. The U.S. Supreme Court has upheld state laws that restrict transgender athletes from competing in girls and women's sports, drawing sharply different reactions from Missouri lawmakers. House Speaker Pro Tem Chad Perkins, a Republican from Bowling Green, says he believes Tuesday's ruling protects opportunities for female athletes.
12: This decision protects our daughters. It protects our sisters. It protects our granddaughters. It gives them an even playing field.
6: Meanwhile, St. Louis Democrat Ray Reed says the issue is bigger than athletics and centers on how transgender students are treated in school. A Missouri senator is doubling down on his ultimatum to the U.S. Postmaster. Ashley Byrd reports.
13: U.S. Senator Josh Hawley wants Postmaster General David Steiner to resign unless Steiner agrees to give up bonuses until Missouri's mail service is timely. Hawley pressed the postmaster in a hearing last week.
14: Listen, I get thousands of pieces of mail a week about the post office, people's mail not being delivered. Here it is in a pile. And you're telling me this is the first time you've heard about it?
13: The Republican senator says Steiner has taken a bonus of more than $300,000 in taxpayer money as a bonus for, quote, failing.
6: The Springfield City Council has approved a 120-day delay for new data center projects. According to Springfield's News Nation, the delay is intended to give city leaders time to research the industry, gather public input, and develop regulations for future projects. Missouri is continuing plans to restrict certain purchases made with SNAP benefits, despite a federal court ruling blocking similar state and federal attempts. Beginning February 15, 2027, the state's Healthy SNAP program would prevent benefits from being used to buy items such as candy, sugary drinks, prepared desserts, and some energy drinks. This is Missouri Net.
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6: A proposed downtown stadium for the Kansas City Royals is moving closer to a reality. Matt Pilger reports.
21: Kansas City leaders are set to begin the public review process for a proposed Royals Stadium district near Crown Center. A staff review meeting is scheduled for July 14th, followed by a City Plan Commission hearing on August 19th. The proposal includes a 35-acre stadium and entertainment district as part of a larger redevelopment plan covering nearly 68 acres. Plans call for additional retail, public gathering spaces, and pedestrian improvements.
6: And parking changes are coming to St. Louis Lambert on July 1st. Hourly rates are rising $1 to $4. Spokesman Roger Lotz tells KMOX Radio that it'll cost travelers up to $27 per day, plus a one-time reservation fee.
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28: I'm meteorologist Jennifer Nairamore with KS95 Lake Area Forecast. Stinking hot weather conditions in place here, folks, for the next several days. We have no rain in the forecast until maybe Sunday. Lots of sunshine for the rest of today. The high mid-90s, heat index above 100. We're in the mid-70s for tonight, hitting the low to mid-90s Wednesday, Thursday, Friday, too. Plenty of sunshine coming our way. For the time, temperature and forecast anytime, call the KS95 weather phone at 378-2121.
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0: That's Hardy and some of his friends on KS95. It's called MacArthur. 21 after 4, I'm Colton Taylor. Have I got a treat for you? JT and I, we loaded up. Debbie took us out of the station for a little bit today as we went down to the Versailles Save-A-Lot. We went wandering around and checking out all the great deals they got going on leading up to the 4th of July. So many of them. I mean, that place is loaded right now with great buys and a great meat selection as well. And while we were talking about how cool it was, we stumbled upon a $100 gift certificate to the Versailles Save-A-Lot. So if you go on our Facebook right now, there's a little video of us on our way in. And we talk about, you know, what we're going to have for our 4th of July celebration, trying to figure that out. All you got to do is go to our Facebook post, like the post, and comment what is a must for your 4th of July dinner. You go drop that comment, and on Thursday, when we have our dinner, we're going to go ahead and pick a lucky winner out of those comments. But you got to go like and comment to be entered for your chance to win a $100 gift certificate to the Versailles Save-A-Lot. Once again, that's right there on the KS95 Facebook page. If you're not following us, be sure to give us a follow as well. Riley Green and Hudson Westbrook are on the way, plus Josh Ross, Hate How You Look on KS95.
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0: Josh Ross on KS95, Hate How You Look. 435, I'm Colton Taylor. Police in Georgia hate how this 18-year-old driver was driving the other day, as he is now facing serious charges because deputies report that he hit 138 miles per hour on the interstate. Yeah, authorities say the teen refused to pull over and weave through traffic, even cutting off tractor trailers at highway speed. The pursuit ended when deputies coordinated a stop at an exit ramp and boxed in the BMW at gunpoint. Body camera video shows them talking to him at the end and saying, you know, why were you going so fast? And his reply was, what do you mean? Yeah, he's now charged with speeding, reckless driving, and felony fleeing and eluding. No injuries were reported, luckily. Don't do that. Just drive the speed limit. Way easier. Little Big Town, Blake Shelton, Lainey Wilson, and a look at your forecast are all coming up.
1: 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I hope you'll stop by McAdoodles in Osage Beach this Friday from 3 to 5. I'll be broadcasting live. 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
0: 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A heat advisory remains in effect until 9 o'clock Friday night. For the Lake Ozarks, areas west of the lake are under an extreme heat warning. Tonight, partly cloudy, low around 75. Tomorrow through Saturday, hot and humid each day with highs near 95 and lows around 75. Sunday and Monday, chance of showers and thunderstorms, highs near 90, lows around 70. This check of your forecast brought to you by Lloyd Belt Automotive of Eldon. It's 90 at the Lakes Weather Center, KS95.
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0: 95.1 is KS95, Lake of the Ozarks Country Station. Lainey Wilson, Somewhere Over Laredo. Closing in on 5 o'clock, we'll take a look at your community calendar. The Eldon Lions Club is selling raffle tickets for a Henry Golden Boy 22 long rifle. 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The drawing will be held July 4th. In touch with the Lake of the Ozarks, we're KS95.
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1: Calling it a victory. I'm Lisa Lacerra, Fox News. Immigrants' rights groups hailing today's decision by the Supreme Court affirming birthright citizenship. A rally held in New York City.
2: It reaffirmed that birthright citizenship is not only an important right, but it is the right to have rights.
1: Harold Solis, the co-director of the group Make the Road New York, House Speaker Mike Johnson.
3: I will say I'm very disappointed in that outcome. I think it subjects the country to serious challenges going forward.
1: In a Truth Social post earlier today, President Trump called on Congress to take up the issue. In the other closely watched decision today, the High Court allows states to ban transgender athletes from female sports programs.
4: West Virginia and Idaho laws banning transgender girls and women from female sports teams do not violate the U.S. Constitution's Equal Protection Clause. More than two dozen states have similar laws, and the court's decision will likely settle disputes in those cases as well. Writing for the majority, Justice Brett Kavanaugh lays out an interest in states protecting biological females to ensure competitive fairness. The court's conservative majority joined Kavanaugh. The three liberal justices signed on to an opinion, agreeing in part and dissenting in part with the majority.
1: Fox's Jared Halpern at the White House. President Trump has just announced Republicans will hold their first ever national convention ahead of the midterm, September 9th and 10th in Dallas. From the Midwest to the Northeast, forecasters warning of dangerously hot weather as we head into the 4th of July weekend.
5: The single most important thing you can do in these temperatures is to stay indoors with air conditioning. If you can avoid going outside during the hottest hours of the day, please do so.
1: New York City Mayor Zoran Mamdani, big chunks of Michigan as well as Illinois, Ohio, Indiana, Kentucky, and much of Iowa under extreme heat warnings. The Northeast, including New York City and Boston, will have potentially record-breaking heat through the 4th of July holiday. 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
8: Missouri Net News, I'm Elisa Nelson. Governor Mike Kehoe has signed a $50.7 billion state budget proposal today. However, he has vetoed about $30 million. Kehoe has also put the brakes on $441 million designated for state departments. He could let off the brakes if he feels the budget is improving later on this year. Missouri Net is still reviewing his decisions on the new state budget that begins Wednesday. A Missouri senator is doubling down on his criticism of the U.S. Postmaster. Ashley Byrd reports.
9: U.S. Senator Josh Hawley wants Postmaster General David Steiner to resign unless Steiner agrees to give up bonuses until Missouri's mail service is timely. Hawley pressed the postmaster in a hearing last week.
10: Listen, I get thousands of pieces of mail a week about the post office, people's mail not being delivered. Here it is in a pile. And you're telling me this is the first time you've heard about it?
9: The Republican senator says Steiner has taken a bonus of more than $300,000 in taxpayer money as a bonus for, quote, failing.
8: The U.S. Supreme Court has upheld state laws that restrict transgender athletes from competing in girls and women's sports, drawing sharply different reactions from Missouri lawmakers. House Speaker Pro Tem Chad Perkins, a Republican from Bowling Green, says he believes Tuesday's ruling protects opportunities for female athletes.
11: It gives them an even playing field.
8: Meanwhile, St. Louis Democrat Ray Reed says the issue is bigger than athletics and centers on how transgender students are treated in school.
12: The Springfield City Council has approved a 120-day delay for new data center projects. According to Springfield's News Nation, the delay is intended to give city leaders time to research the industry and develop regulations for future projects. This is Missouri Net.
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12: Parking changes are coming to St. Louis Lambert on July 1st. Hourly rates are rising $1 to $4. Spokesman Roger Lotz tells KMOX Radio that it'll cost travelers up to $27 per day plus a one-time reservation fee.
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12: A proposed downtown stadium for the Kansas City Royals is moving closer to a reality.
16: Kansas City leaders are set to begin the public review process for a proposed Royal Stadium district near Crown Center. A staff review meeting is scheduled for July 14th, followed by a city plan commission hearing on August 19th. The proposal includes a 35-acre stadium and entertainment district as part of a larger redevelopment plan covering nearly 68 acres. Plans call for additional retail, public gathering spaces connecting to the area to nearby attractions and neighborhoods.
12: That's Matt Pilger reporting. This is Missouri Net.
17: Missouri Net Sports, I'm Bill Pollack. We're going to find out what the Cardinals are made of here right before the All-Star break. 11 of their final 14 games before the break come against first-place teams, starting tonight in Atlanta, where Matthew Liberatore, who has an ERA over 10 in the month of June, will face the first-place Braves. He's given up 7 homers in his last 15-plus innings. And the Royals back at home tonight to open up against the Rays. Last week, a 4-game series split in Tampa. The Royals are 37-50. That's the worst record in the American League. Noah Cameron will start things in Kansas City for the Royals. And keep an eye on Carter Jensen. His hitting streak is at 19 games. The World Cup will come back to Kansas City on Friday as we host Colombia and Ghana in the last of the round of 32 matchups, Kansas City's fifth of six World Cup matches. After hosting the Orange Army, where thousands of fans flooded Grand Boulevard and the P&L District last week, and then watched the Netherlands beat Tunisia, the Dutch are headed home. They were knocked out by Morocco in penalty kicks yesterday. The Netherlands had reached at least the round of 16 in 8 previous World Cup appearances. And Paraguay beat Germany in penalty kicks in another round of 32 match. 3 more matches have taken place or will take place today. On Wednesday, the U.S. will play Bosnia and Herzegovina. The largest population of Bosnians outside that country is in St. Louis. An interesting dynamic for fans who feel no matter who wins Wednesday, one of their teams will be moving on. And wherever your travels take you this summer, whether it's FIFA excitement in Kansas City or destinations across Missouri, remember to stay alert near railroad tracks, stay focused, stay alive. See tracks, think train. 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Bill Pollack, Missouri Net Sports.
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0: I'm meteorologist Jennifer Nairamore with KS95 Lake Area Forecast. Stinking hot weather conditions in place here, folks, for the next several days. We have no rain in the forecast until maybe Sunday. Lots of sunshine for the rest of today, the high mid-90s, heat index above 100. We're in the mid-70s for tonight, hitting the low to mid-90s Wednesday, Thursday, Friday, too. Plenty of sunshine coming our way. For the time, temperature and forecast anytime, call the KS95 weather phone at 378-2121.
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0: Zach Top on KS95, South of Sanity. 535, I'm Colton Taylor. This heat gets you feeling south of sanity. Yeah, it's going to be warm all week long. There's not a real sign of cooling down until a smidge this weekend. And I say a smidge on Sunday. Chance of showers. A look at your forecast is coming up. We'll talk all about it then. 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
0: Weather Center 95, Lake Area Forecast, brought to you by the Good Shepherd Nursing Home District. A heat advisory continues through 9 o'clock Friday night for the Lake of the Ozarks. Areas west of the lake are under an extreme heat warning. Otherwise, for tonight, partly cloudy, a low around 75. Tomorrow through Saturday, hot and humid. We'll see highs near 95 and lows around 75. Sunday and Monday, chance of showers and thunderstorms with highs near 90, lows around 70. This check of your forecast brought to you by the Good Shepherd Nursing Home District. It's 90 at the Lakes Weather Center. KS95.
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0: Corey Kent on KS95 Rocky Mountain Low. Just about 6 o'clock before I get on out of here, I want to remind you the High Point Community Renewal Association is going to host its annual 4th of July celebration on Saturday at the High Point Elementary School and Ball Field. Food service begins at 5:30. Donations will be accepted. Children's activities are scheduled from 6 to 7, followed by a veterans recognition ceremony at 7. Scholarship auction begins at 7:45 with yard games and a fireworks display at dusk. Attendees are encouraged to bring lawn chairs. No alcoholic beverages are allowed. In touch with the Lake of the Ozarks, we're KS95.
1: Hi, I'm Paige Miller, inviting you to join me this Friday at McAdoodles. 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I hope you'll stop by McAdoodles in Osage Beach this Friday from 3 to 5. I'll be broadcasting live. 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I hope to see you there at McAdoodles this Friday from 3 to 5.
2: 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For complete regulations, consult the Wildlife Code of Missouri or the MDC website at mdc.mo.gov.
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6: Okay, okay. 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

0: Well, my ex is, that's Lauren Elena. Well, a mysterious countdown clock has appeared on Garth Brooks' website. They're saying the future is about to become history. Fans are losing their minds because they don't know what it means. New music, retirement announcement, Vegas residency. 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
2: 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I wasn't really learning. 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And it saves my mistakes for me to review, so I'm constantly improving. Babbel feels like it was created intentionally by people who really know what you need to learn another language. Before Babbel, I thought I just wasn't good with languages. But now I'm speaking French. Tout ça, c'est grâce à Babbel.
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